0: South 2 for MC, we're going to be in 3 Golf. South 2.
1: Good.
0: We need to pull back up here. We're going to head to the base to update the complaint system. Sincero.
1: Appreciate it. And South 5, you say he's outside of 298 Claremont.
2: Mercy.
0: GCSC, we're going to ride in 1 and 1 out with the actor arrested by CEO.
1: Mercy.

0: All right, so I'll see you. PCSD is going to do one in, one out down to the medical center. We're going to stand by PCI and finish up the paperwork.
1: Who's doing that?

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1: Yep.
0: That's what MC's off. What time did this call come in?
1: CEU.
0: See you, girl. I'll see you, girl.
1: Got one heavy stop at the White Castle on Kennedy and Newark. I have an engine resume set.

0: going to be NJ Reggie Lima, 94 Papa Hotel Hotel. Should come back to BMW 330i, black and color. Just check that, please, no back.
1: And top two, just to update, this female from EMTs, she does have two puncture wounds. They're checking her out now. And if you can just let that unit know they need a transfusion.
2: That was West 2. That female has two puncture wounds to the stomach area. Any life threatening?
1: Yeah, from the EMTs, it looks like she was stabbed. Couldn't get any info, she only speaks Arabic, they're working on her now. She's alert, can you just have that unit step up for the translation for the EMTs?
2: Okay, West 1 and West Southern, you guys got that?
0: Sergeant, say again.
2: 2's off to 11 Gifford with apparently stabbing. To a language barrier.
0: Receive, I'm away.

0: 7-1, 7-1.
1: All right, California.

0: 2, can you just do a history check for this? It's going to be a parking 3 goal.
1: Similar.
0: Where are we? From EMTs. Samples. Priority, notify the detective sergeant, please.
1: NDC, channel 1. NDC, channel 1.
2: West 103 is the protocol.
1: Sergeant. Sergeant, our unit's off at 11 Gifford. Apparently, it's a stabbing victim. It was a language barrier, but West 1 just arrived to translate. MC is off.
3: Alright, we got no info on the stabbing. Alright, I'll find me when we get the translation.
2: West 103, what is the location of the primary unit?
1: West 2. And 2, nothing on the history there.
0: 2, chief. He's 4, 403.

0: East 4, 403.
1: 4.
0: 4, if you got over 9 Groom Street, that's 9 Groom. Possibly DP female at the location. Claims that people next door are making threats about her 39-year-old son. Says that she hears them speaking through the walls. I worked through a history check, so that's a DP.
1: She's done a bus and a half.
0: No, whatever.
2: That was hard to.
1: What's up, gentlemen?
0: Okay.

0: Street crime sergeant, could you put me off at 6300 time for search warrant?
1: 2015.
2: Come on, receive.

0: And Father, that the Father, Father, that that will be what you said.
1: Oh.
0: All right, Vacob stated that he's parked his vehicle in front of 289 Claremont yesterday at 1600 hours. Found his vehicle upstream. What was taken was registration insurance, expired ID, and $25 cash, and a social security card. His cameras at 290 and 288. Claremont and the vehicle was also moved. Just to get a town file for a PNT.
2: Brown, Nissan Rogue, is leaving now, trying to get his direction of flight.
1: On your seat.
2: The Echo 70 Victor Whiskey Echo. Echo 70 Victor Whiskey Echo.

0: Of one. No, for that. Just requesting permission to transport one of the parties involved in this NBA down to Healy's in downtown, or by Newark Avenue. North Lieutenant. North Lieutenant, I got half of this. This one?
1: The victim from that bicyclist struck NBA. I request some permission to be transported to North Avenue, downtown.
2: Or you can put it on.
1: For receipt.
0: 49 apartment number.
1: 3 Alpha.
3: Any talks with some of the call back to this, please?
1: I got you, sir. One second.
0: North 1, disregard that transfer.
1: 32.
4: I need you guys to settle with a 144 Clendenny. Female states that her child's father is talking to her. He's supposed to still be on the outside of the house.
5: That's fine, sir.
1: Sorry, North 3, I had the phone to my ear. You guys are clear?
4: Any field sobriety officer in the city? Any field sobriety officer working right now in the city?
1: East 5, I call, should be walking up to you.
0: I'm sorry, Logan.
1: You're clear. Thank you.
0: Thank you.

0: Oh, it's hard to get.
1: Westville, did anything come back for that history check?
0: Negative 1 history there.
1: What, sorry?
0: Sergeant?
1: Alright, can we start VCI, please? There's a little bit of a scene here. We don't know yet if it's going to be a crime or not.
0: Okay.
2: Self PTSD, put us off the medical side.
0: Receive.
1: Formal call is in.

0: Mr. 303.
1: East 4 Golf.
2: Made contact with the caller, stated that she tried to call back to visit Vegas. Repeat.
1: Okay. 172 North Avenue, 172 North Avenue, going to be a VA, Palace Drugs, exterior door.
3: Someone translate that for me.

0: you sergeant for the street fight. I know it's full change. You have a call back now, Patrol.
1: Working on that right now for you.
2: West 103, just notify the West Sergeant that there's a female with a green hijab that's going to take custody of the kid. The mother just gave permission.
3: Never chief. She has to wait, though. We don't know if this is a crime yet. BCI is coming to take photos of the so-called scene.
4: BCI, Channel 1. BCI, Channel 1.
3: And Velez, just stay with the kids and that woman in the living room. Stay away from the bedroom and the kitchen. BCI.
4: Start over to 11 Gifford for photos of a crime scene on assault. 11 Gifford.

0: What's on it?
1: So good.
2: Les, come down with your partner, the West 2 car, I believe it's Malave. Just stay here, keep that woman away from the kitchen and the bedroom where VChat made photograph. And as for the detective sergeant, it's still unknown, translation is loose, and she wants to speak with the female officer in private. So we're just going to photograph just in case it is a crime.
3: West 5 are off.
4: Detective Sergeant, I got that. Just hold down the scene until we get further.
3: West 5.
1: No.
3: 5, is there a farm or a floor?
1: I'll give a call 1 second.
3: Sorry, 2 seconds, we're outside.

0: Are you talking?
1: All right, Steve. I guess copied that last caller said that she by the 9/11 memorial next to a hot dog cart.
2: Yeah, we're all off there with them.
1: Where is it?
0: In a 5 minute contact.
1: East 5 receive, East 2 receive.

0: No, West Florida, no response, no good on the callback number. She last called and said she was going to be on Mallory off of Clendenny. No other information right now.
1: 5-5 receive, we'll head in that direction.
2: East one, do you have a bus en route?
3: They were notified. Let me see if they're stage out, Marla.
4: So you give them Grant Hudson.
3: Receive Grant Hudson.

0: Now he's by himself. Follow me, please. I'll grab some more info.
1: West to enter, where's Elmo?
2: Sorry, we see you. Go to West Side, go up here, please. Clear whatever is going on down there.
1: Proceed, boss.
3: Actors,
4: Lennon? Earl, Victor, Whiskey Echo. And MC should be off shortly.
1: Five.
4: East 5, your file number is 091737, 091737.
0: Alright, so you just got some info.
4: Very soon.

0: apologize.
1: He's hung up.
0: I mean, that was seen by no value at this time. There's no camera in the immediate area. For all that documentary things.
2: No dispute at 1870 Boulevard. Yes, 1870 Boulevard, 187 Boulevard, between Van Ostrand and Stevens.
3: Appreciate
2: it. Is that all the unit, guys?
4: Yeah, so, spot. We're at Clendenin Mallard. Is someone approaching? Give a call back.
2: Stand by.

0: print the detail? Which detail was that, Gogo?
1: That's going to be Penta. I'm located at Rand and Ivy. I'm just going to run on a personal.
0: Reasonable.
2: I got the particulars for that stabbing.
3: Oh, good.
2: Female entered the elevator, saw a random pack of cigarettes, took it home, smoked it, made her go crazy, stabbed herself 3 times.
3: We see that. Anything you got that?
4: Detective Sergeant McLean.
2: Sergeant, that being said, just cancel BCI. The primary unit's going to call DC PMP.
3: BCI, you cancel.
2: BCI received.
5: 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Also, she stated that the knife is currently inside the kitchen.

0: Pardon me, receive that from you. One call.
1: Self-inflicted. We're going to do the necessary reports, but it's not illegal to own it. We're going to call child services and person in crisis.
2: Child services, is that this juvenile going with his friend, or are we holding off on that?
1: Oh, yeah, my bad. You guys can RP. Everybody over there can RP. Just come in and start doing, you're going to have to get the thing for the kids, handle with care.
2: Yes, Sarge, is the friend clear to take the juvenile?
1: Yes,

0: Ethan.
1: Yeah.
0: Time and file, please.
1: It's going to be 2015, file number 0917550917550.

0: Each one.
1: Each one, girl.
0: All wrapped up here. Can we head in with these reports?
1: Here, clear up post priority. Thank you, girl.
2: Top 5 RPM.

0: Stuff. I mean, I can check out 125 PSL. It was on to a dispute that happened at school earlier today.
1: Thank you.

0: was five.
1: Yeah.
0: Sorry, five, after several names, we were unable to locate the caller. Assume you unfounded.
1: All right, buddy. Now, what are you not using? Can you just clear a panhandler at the McDonald's at Paul Mallory? She's harassing a pregnant female over there.
2: No, 5 or 6.

East 2203, if you're good, 2011 in that area. So 99 Hudson, 99 Hudson Street, apartment 3110, that's 3110. It's coming in as a domestic. Carlos says his wife took his engagement ring and refused to give it back. Everything's verbal.

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1: That's 1 Charlie.
0: Through the main contact, thank you.

0: Fabián. 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Can you need us?
1: There's a lot of low priorities right now. I'm just checking in the base graduate test of the Kennedy beacon call.
0: That was all advised.
1: Thank you.

0: Can you have the two cars stop at the base?
1: What's two?
0: So yeah, we're heading on that one. We're coming there.

0: I know 311 if you get to 108 Beacon Avenue, across the Central in Oakland. It's going to be for a telephone harassment. Carl says a previous roommate has been texting her about a previous incident between them. Other parties not on scene.
1: 311.

0: He's fine.
1: No.
0: Alright, Hamilton Park is TCO. Just show us up. He needs to go to his park. Okay, quad park holes.

0: Street crime sergeant. Can I get a time check? Search warrant complete. Gonna have two on the CDS.
1: 2058.
0: Received, thank you.
2: By the name of John. Got disconnected. North 203. It's going to be 50 Day, 50 Day Street, apartment 338. As well, 50 Day Street, apartment 338, across the Senate internally. Domestic going good. Call said that her husband was beating her up. Unknown weapons. Call figure disconnected. I'm working on a call back now.
3: No, to receive.
0: Protocol history.

0: that General Northeast units, the channels will no longer be patched. All east units on 3, all north units on 4.
1: Okay. 2759.

0: South One as a turkey status.
1: And another update, not seeing anything in the history for it, just a first on the call.
2: Hello, do we have a... Can you check out 71 Fifth Avenue? It's a theft of property from a e-bike.
0: See. Arlington Police got North Carolina tags on the Honda Accord.
3: Well received. Can you go get with the address, please?
0: 199 Arlington.
3: You got it.
0: South 2.

0: a couple of BGs they want removed.
1: We see.
0: And to just be advised, right up the block, they're shooting off fireworks.
1: Yes.

0: I see you. I was able to get the call on the line. They tried to cancel, but I advised that intact. She should be meeting you downstairs.
1: North, who we're off?
0: Bruce, too. Bruce, though.
2: West 103.
0: One gap.
2: All right, West 103, at this time, it's not going to be non-life threatening. We're going to be RP from the MC.
0: I receive that.

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1: Four.
0: Four, we got a PDP female here. Just started to bus this way to 4th of Manila.
1: 4th of Manila, starting a bus.
2: Received 2 cars off already.

0: Not big up.
1: The coronavirus has looked at head on meal.
0: Strictly, thank you.
1: See, thank you.
0: Alright, 2107.
2: South 3, let me get in the number.

0: three five.
1: Five.
0: All right, that dark 50, so we can show yourself the network.
1: Where are you guys?
0: Edwards Park, Pine and Johnson.
1: Receive 4, go with your message.
2: This way, you can't throw that bus. Female walked off. That's it.
1: Alright, you guys holding any?
2: Just making corrections to one of our last reports, that's it.
1: Alright, before you head in, just make your way to Washington Boulevard and Town Square Plaza. It's an MVA, no injuries with a Jeep Compass and a Toyota RAV4.
2: Receiving enough.

0: No, I'm good. Yeah, 100, you got it off with us. Do you problem?
1: Yeah, we're good. CEU is going to have one under plus LDV. We're standing by just filling up line form. They're going to be bringing the actor down to the patrol vehicle.
0: Received 2113. No, Lieutenant, you copy?
2: Nothing's
0: going yet. 50 Day Street, 50 Day Street, and I have one under. DV symbol assault.
2: I received any TRO.
1: The victim is refusing a TRO at this time.
2: I received.

0: Alright, see that? We're gonna use 2113 on a time. The 2-car went over for you.
1: Okay.
2: You put us up.

0: Well, I'm sorry, I'm having a little bit of radio difficulties. You reaching out?
1: Yep. Are you taking that report in, or are you going to hold on to it?
0: Yes, please, I'm holding three.
1: Okay, take it in.

0: Hey, no, two, we change just have a file, please.
1: Going to be 20:58 on the time. File number 0917950917950.

0: this one. Okay, we head back to base to finish up this report.
1: One, if you can, just check out a lot of music I'm playing that bring off the Monticello. Clear that, then you guys can bring it in.

0: 16, please.
1: A Toyota RAV4, black in color for the RAV, Jeep, gray for the Jeep.
2: Christy, will you hopefully locate them? We're off in the area now.
1: Roger.

0: Western.
1: Go.
0: 3, you can put this off. Do you have a callback on this? We're outside noise waving this now.
1: It's fine.

0: Nur zu.
1: Can you just notify the supervisor that this victim over here has a few scratches and on his arm and hand, if he wants DCI to respond or if he wants us to capture our body worn cameras?
2: Kyle, you know what the PCO would like to show us of a president on the record?
3: There has a few cuts on his arm. Unit's active. DCI should go down, or body cameras good enough?
1: Is she willing to be photographed? No, victim doesn't want to be photographed.
4: All right, then the body cam's going to have to be enough. Make sure that the footage is sent.
1: Received.
5: Request received.
6: Like 3 and said tonight, can you run over the MC at 73 Belmont? They're off there in regards to a 10-year-old that wants to commit suicide. A 10-year-old on the second floor of 73 Belmont.
5: 3 received.

0: FGOA, hold on, clear TDM.
1: One.
0: Yes, correct.
1: I hold off, guys. Just hold off. South 103.
2: One.
1: One, can you check 12 Bergen? Damage to property. Supposedly it was reported done earlier, but it's indicated damage to property now.
0: Chief Malone, you guys available?
1: Three, can you check the DGs in front of 509 Ocean?
2: It was one female, two, central book, mileage 18979.

0: to the service gun and I'll try to get you left side.
1: 2-1 signal.
0: Yeah, Roger, good.
1: Alright, 2, we're down at the scene here. We're going to respond to VCI, drop off the victim's property, and DV paperwork.
0: Where is he, though?

0: North Sergeant Midnight 4, I'm on the air.
1: Midnight Sergeant, good morning. Lieutenant Evans, release on air.

0: No, it's 4:03 a.m. to break Franklin Base.
1: Four,
0: he's waiting on approval for one. I got a 400 Central, 400 Central, IP mail on the ground. I'm just notified.
1: Done.
2: Can I have a phone number for you, sir?
1: God, with it.

0: Western. Yeah. So we're in need of fuel. We don't have any pumps.
1: Yeah.
0: Sweet thing.

0: Isso, mano.
1: So we're gonna have an MV stop on upper 139 off of Gold Street. We have a Pennsylvania Mary's liquor set.

0: Thanksgiving, Mike Victor, November 5798, should come back to a white and colored Tesla.
1: XKV 097190.
0: That's correct.
2: I'm on the support on the phone with you, please.
3: Okay, no problem. West 503, URP?
4: Yeah, that's correct. We're available.
3: All right, fine. Can you guys run over to 222 Rolling, apartment 2? Close 8 that she filed an RO against her husband. He still lives there. He's inside the living room, and she's in the bedroom. She wanted him to get served.
0: Just at the valid.
3: Okay.

0: Close to you.
1: Good.
0: Close enough on the field.

0: Sí, sir.
1: Is there any more reports that you think? Can we take this in?

0: Yes.
1: Thank you.
0: Flashing it.
2: Someone of ours.

0: Left side.
1: Yeah.
0: Yeah, 5, could you run one for me, please?
1: Good.
0: Alright, 5, first name James Common, last name Paris, P-A-R-R-I-S, DOB of 07-11 of 1973. I'm unable to provide a social at this time.
1: Stand by.

North 303. The guys are out there with Jamel, okay, to 48 Jefferson. 48 Jefferson on the first floor. Tenant landlord dispute caused that they're threatening to kick her out. Says that she paid her salary rent and they're still trying to throw herself out.

we tried to let the driver try to make the proper attempt to re-register her vehicle, but the leave, since it's over 30 days, it's becoming a little difficult. We just notified the sergeant of the expired vehicle we have here, information info. The sergeant,

0: 2. Alright, on the way to the base, we're gonna have a motor vehicle stop. 575 Washington Boulevard, New Jersey, Virginia, set.
1: Washington Boulevard, driving with it.
0: Golf 90, uniform, Charlie, Juliet, no background check, will be off.

0: E, Roger.
1: Roger.
0: Can you have a unit swing by Lena Edwards and Ursula Webb Park just to check for DG's loud music?
2: He's four, he's five, sorry, that. I'm able to talk to you away. We can't let you show that. Land back, don't we?

0: 64.
1: 4.
0: 26 of that, so.
1: Just picked it up.

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1: Two.
0: Alright, we're gonna have a ticket book, so we're gonna head back to the base, and I'm gonna mail him some tickets, and then we're gonna TC the report.

0: B5. After disregard that DG, clear for now. I'm getting 370 Summit Ave, priority 2, Burghley Residential in progress. Crosses on Newkirk and Rock Street. Caller heard someone break into the front door and heard glass breaking. Caller's on the second floor, right apartment, requested PD at the location. 370 Summit Ave.
1: Oh, got
0: it. And one before heading in, just back up the 5 car at that 370 Summit.

0: He's from region out.
1: Yeah, it's need to be back up the 5 car 370 Summit Berkeley Residential in progress. I have no other units available.
2: Sergeant, I'm happy over there. Just one of the cross streets, please.
1: Frickin' Rock Street.
3: Any for ready.
1: Able to speak first, then 296 Fifth Avenue, and advise that, then you can bring it in.

0: 4. Would you be able to run the PA reg again for me one more time?
1: Calling Caesars.
0: Thank you.

0: Yeah, Bob, who's calling us?
1: Francisco Hernandez. The caller's on the second floor, right apartment. He heard the thing happen on the second floor, left apartment.
0: Alright, we're talking to the village right now. I'll give you more in a little bit.

0: M5, because there's tragedy going on here. This is the tenant that got knocked out of that apartment. And went in through the window.
1: Police responding 370 Summit, you can't see response at 370 Summit, can't see response.

0: ನೋಡ್ರಿ,
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0: Civil issue.

0: What's 4-3 URP?
1: Well,
2: I just had a walk-in male stabbed in the hands. Said you can ID. Do you have a unit available?
1: Just the location where it happened?
2: Over in West Side, right at the ACU gym.

0: It was full. We're still working on it.
1: I know, four. I'm going to have to pull you guys out of the district. I got no other units right now. I need you to go over 737 Bergen. It's supposed to be someone threatening another party with a knife.
2: Proceed.
1: No, it's,
2: I'm here.
0: Plus one
2: looking back
0: to me.
1: I want, thank you.
0: So you can put yourself, you have to call yourself up, please.
1: Oh,
0: so, sorry, you have a DSU unit working tonight. Send them, start sending them that week.
1: Okay. ESU, channel 2. ESU, channel 2.
0: Right, 4.
1: So I'm making way to 737 Bergen at the Al Prince Market. Call it a male there that's trying to assault him with a knife. Egyptian male, no description.
0: Reese, just the address one more time.
1: 737 Bergen Avenue.
0: Thank you.
3: I'm sorry, you just close on it.
1: Duncan and Storms.
4: West Wall 3, is that male still on scene?
1: That's great.
4: All right, can he give us a script of this individual, please?
1: Receive.

0: E4, you can cancel that call.
1: Please, please.
2: All right, South 1, from the desk. Got a walk in at the MCF standing. And from the desk door, get on the MC and get it started. MC details on the scene with the victim.
3: Proceed. Hey, Paul, it's stab wound to the left hand. I'll try to get the room number.
2: All right, South 1, you get that to stab wound to the left hand.
4: On the left hand.
5: Proceed, Wigan. 5-0. 5-5, defendant was served. We're going to head to the west to update the DV registry.
4: Okay, and unit's going to Bergen. It's supposed to be an Egyptian male wearing all white. Supposed to have a knife on him.

0: And west one, do we know the direction of light?
1: You're supposed to be still there at the store.
2: All right, South Sergeant, it's apparently one merchant dispute with another merchant. Supposedly the actor is at a store, a couple stores just south of it. I'll make some contact at this time.

0: and I'll answer details. Can you bet Alpha 7?
1: Go again, MC.
0: Can you bet Alpha 7? Alpha 7.
1: All right, that'll be Alpha 7 on the room.

0: Four sergeant. Sergeant. I was sergeant. Notified NDC. Victim over here is willing to give a statement. Audio video recorded tonight. The actor, proprietor from another shop, couple shops over. I'll get the numeric as soon as I have it. I believe it's 729 Bergen. Approached him on the street while the delivery was being made. Knife in hand, made threats against the other shop owner's life. She can ID. There are surveillance cameras, however, inaccessible tonight. He'll be able to negotiate access in the morning.
1: NDC, channel 2. NDC, channel 2.
2: Hi, Inspector Sergeant, I was monitoring that. Can we bring the victim to the west?
0: Yeah, West Sergeant, that's correct. However, the actor is at his store at this time as well. There hasn't been any show up at this time. We have both parties separated.
2: Detective Sergeant, if you have both parties there, you have a spontaneous ID, no show up is needed.

0: Hammarby.
1: Hi, Fafa, Semi-Call, just the owner of residence. Went out and having a hard time getting back in with the locking mechanisms. Tend to break his own window and to gain access. Looking the OTC owner and advise heading to the other words to address that live music.

0: Oh, you know, I don't have that.
1: Go again?
0: From the desk, we're going to head to 25 on okay.
1: Okay, what do you have there?
0: Stand by.

0: In.
1: Nothing to put us on the base complete this report.
0: In.
1: Okay.
0: Hi, Lieutenant, be advised, I'm getting multiple calls for a street fight, Orient and MLK, Orient and the Boulevard. I have no units to send.
1: All right, we're going to send some units with the district. They'll go on here with the call, sir.
0: Safe.
1: Not really heading to that call.
0: Safe.

0: What else? Orient MLK?
1: We got Orient and MLK, Orient and the Boulevard.
0: Alright, Orient MLK, no one's fighting.

0: Good.
1: Five, four. As of now, nothing's showing. No one's fighting. Everything's...
0: Nice.
1: Okay, we're going to head back to the south.
0: Rissy.
1: Talk one. I got the dispo on your set.
0: Dan.
1: Hi, this incident took place on west side between Culver and Halleck of approximately 20-45 hour. The male stated that while waiting for a friend in the area, an unknown male approached him with a dagger and assaulted him. It's going to be an ag assault. Just notified a boss. Male does not wish to speak to a detective today, but said that he can be contacted at a later time.
2: Sheriff Lieutenant. Can the actor, the victim ID?
1: Yeah, that's correct, boss.
2: Alright, you're gonna let me get you. Do you have his injuries photographed by BCI?
1: He's going through x-ray right now. I believe they already bandaged him up, but we'll ask him.
2: Okay, dispatch, can you notify the NBC? And also, let's stop BCI down to the hospital.
0: And you see, Detective Sergeant BCI Channel 1, Detective Sergeant BCI Channel 1.
1: Detective Sergeant 1.

0: The Texas Sergeant DCI got a unit down at the medical center with a stab wound to the hand. So the an unknown male approached him and assaulted him with a dagger. He can make an ID. I don't know if he's willing to speak to a detective at this time.
1: All right, Detective Sergeant, received that. Do we know what location where this happened?
0: West 1, from this location to DCI 1 mail. Starting mileage 86545, 86545, Operator Velez.
2: 2243.
0: West 4.
2: Go ahead.
0: One victim down to the West District, mileage is going to be 937754.
2: 2243.
3: Okay, received. Anyone connected to Thomas for the main time?
0: 091851. Time on that, 2219.
4: And Wally, can you go again with that phone number?
0: Receive
3: that from two issue. Three, actually.
2: Let me see.

0: Highway Sergeant MV stop. Glenwood and Bergen Avenue. Once you're set. Alright, Hotel 6-2, Romeo, Bravo Yankee, should come back to a white four-door Subaru, Crosstrek, one on board. Just check for valid.
1: Alright, come on.

0: Yeah, what sergeant is that for me? You call me with the plea?
1: Yes, please.
0: Okay, it's Hotel 62, Romeo, Bravo, Yankee. Should come back to a four-door Subaru cross track.
1: It's negative stolen valor and negative stolen risk for the 5-6.
0: So receive that. Does the owner have a valid DL?

0: 526.
1: What?
0: I know units are tied up, but on MLK between Warner and Wade, looks like there's a street fight going on the west side of the street. If you want us to start units that way.
1: Any available shopping, can you head over, please?

0: Colegio de Albo. Salve, Sergeant. Salve, Lieutenant.
1: Salve, Lieutenant.
0: Alright, I have a supposed fight going on Warner and Wade in between MLK. I'm trying to see if I can get units sent over.

0: Okay, what's the course name?
1: It's going to be MLK between 1 and Way.
0: All right, we'll send some tactics from, get us from the dispatch.
2: And 526, just be advised, it's starting to spill out into the streets, and there's a large crowd, at least about 50 to 60 people outside.

0: East 4. 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
0: 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BRP.

0: 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Looks like it's dispersed.
1: Alright, any unit heading over there, slow it down. That's for any unit heading over to Warner and Wade, seeing them okay, slow it down.

0: Un juego totalmente.
1: Excavaciones.
0: Yeah, sorry, Lieutenant. Let's go ahead and give us a call later to make sure the crowd disperses. Get that information. It may be at a party of some kind. I'd like to have a meeting to the center if you could disperse the crowd before we have problems on my home.
1: All right, units, if you're heading, just continue in and disperse the crowd, please.

0: He's one.
1: Yeah, he's one of them.
0: 284 First Street. 284 First Street. Fraud. Security guards receiving text messages that someone's watching them. Someone broke into the cameras. What's the final report?

East 301. Mm-hmm. 3 o'clock, you ran over to the MC for that prisoner watch. 7E05. Don't be off here for that.

0: South 1.
1: How did service come from the north morning?
0: Received good morning, South 3.
2: South 4, good morning. Your advisor is going to the MC for the prisoner launch.
0: Received South 3.
3: South 3, you're on the way around with Fargo. Marines, be advised, I'm waiting for my partner to come from the north.
0: Received.
4: 77 Hudson, 77 Hudson, they're complaining about loud music.
2: Received. MC for prisoner watch.
0: Received.

0: Question. All West units on 1, switch over to 2. All West units on 1, switch to 2.
1: Yes.
0: Good morning, Ruby Hanging, welcome to the West.

0: What's 111 first?
1: First one, we're also going to be handling the walking at the west.
2: Perfect.
0: Good morning, 3. Can you check out NBA? No injuries. 6-1-9.

0: What's wrong?
1: I'm fine.
0: All right, then walk to the scientist and someone else. We're gonna have VIP.
1: Well, let me see. Check out VG component 442, Bergen.

0: Highland. Highland, can you put me at the JCMC following up on the victim of a stabbing on Culver and what's that?
1: Received the money.

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1: Good morning, North 20s in service.
0: Good morning. When you're sick, can you just run over to 75 Liberty Avenue? That's 75 Liberty. I have a four apartment Echo 24, mother daughter dispute.
1: Received.
2: Look, you were back in my
0: back. Shoot. North 301 in service.
3: North is correct.
0: Can you guys just run over to the area of 390 Tunley? 390 Tunley, I have it as an MVA, no injuries northbound. Again, done with that call, can you stop by the east, please?
4: I have 2005 Dodge Blue, should come back good 4:30 to 27. Five long shooting in Jersey City.

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1: Go ahead.
0: Put yourself in that ring, relative.
1: Thank you.

0: So can you check a VG complaint? West Side was here.
1: Seriously. South 201.
0: Good.
1: 201, I got the info for the day away on your side.
0: Good.
1: I have DOA here. Pronouncement time is 22-28 hours by Dr. DeJuso. It's going to be for a Tuan Johnson, 46-year-old male, at approximately 17:30 hours. He was cold to the touch from family members while laying in bed. Mr. Johnson is a paraplegic, so has a cerebral palsy, epilepsy, chronic seizures, and also has asthma. Can you notify Lieutenant, please?

0: Travel time.
1: Hi, we spoke with the owner here of G4. He's been advised. So far, the crowd is dispersed and orderly at this time. We're going to check it throughout the night. We issued a couple summonses, and all units from here. Thank you for your help with our offbeat. Do you have a DOA somewhere?
2: Yeah, boss, that's correct. It's going to be at 202 Bergen Avenue. I believe he said it's a 36-year-old male, pronouncement time 22-28. He has a history of cerebral palsy and seizures.
1: All right, I'll make my way there. What's your course?
2: Between Boswick and Wilkinson.
1: All right, receive.
3: South, that's the evening. I bet you didn't know that's coming to remove us. We're going to be in Delta 5.
2: All right, hang on.

0: with the waterfront detail and Hudson and Grand Street.
1: Detail that was Hudson and Grand, correct?
0: Yes, correct. I'll be there shortly.
1: Push it, Frank.
2: Looks like they're slowly dispersing. I'm just gonna stand by.
3: Okay. Zero Monmouth, bars in, noise complaint.
4: South Florida status check.
1: Taking our way down, but we'll take what you got.
4: $250 caller wants to do a welfare check on his grandmother, a 74-year-old female. Says he hasn't heard from her for a while, believes that she might be neglected.
1: Did he mention whether or not she lives alone?
4: Negative, he did not mention that.
1: All right, no problem, sir.

0: Delta South, can you yield?
1: See, you can check 125 Neptune Avenue. I have 4 calls here for a loud party.
0: Okay, what's the cost?
1: It's going to be between Old Bergen and Ocean.
0: Appreciate it.

0: East one, you can put this off. You got a call in?
1: Stand by, let me call on this one, you answer.
0: Oh, geez, 18:20, right?

0: 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On time.
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0: Please one, thank you.

0: Flight Lieutenant.
1: Flight Lieutenant.
0: And I'll provide on Virgin, Chubb. Don't see you off.
1: Okay. And boss, we're notifying him now.
0: Okay, better colleagues, 46-year-old Hall has a history of medical conditions, so calls medications are here. The family's also here, so they're notified the aunt who's on scene and doesn't appear to be in

0: Okay.
1: Yeah, this, the few stragglers here, it's just was gathering for a funeral. But we're gonna meet up. You got anything else?
0: No, you're with me. My student got everything. Mm-hmm. You don't have to read time if I want to get a chance.
1: File number 091-881,
0: 091-881,
1: 2318.

0: a few years ago. Where's that noise complaint coming from?
1: In the backyard of 136 Gates House.
0: I was...
2: I'm going to make our way back to the east when I walk in.
0: Receive.

0: 小猪，三八。
1: Okay, V91865.
0: Sure, thank you.
2: 下风中了。
3: And I'm south to you, 136 is advised, we'll head over to, 136 Gates is advised, we'll head to that motor call.
1: Where's he?

0: Woodford.
1: Three.
0: We're going to hold this for 4, we're off eight.
1: Recon.
0: Did you want the call from that?
2: Bidwell on Wagner Parkway.
0: Recon.
3: North one. You can run your Florida town to see who the vehicle is registered to.
4: What's up?
3: It's going to be Papa, Juliet, Alpha, Victor, 48. Should be 2019 Toyota.
4: There's a Pennsylvania, Virginia, New York.
3: That's going to be Florida.
4: Thanks so much.

0: TV and my receiver. Cincinnati, got you.
1: Thanks for the report. Let's see how something else holding.
0: I'm holding on. I have a domestic for 595 Pavonia. It's 595 Pavonia for... Actually, no room or phone number was provided. The caller states that she was punched in the face by a male that's... If you can verify it, please stop, internet. Looks like both parties are going to be outside the mail that punches the stall team.

0: didn't want to drive. We are on a call. This is a dope.
1: Let's go.

0: Sí,
1: ¿qué más das?
0: Yeah, 30 moments. You need a tough.
1: Correct, you know the fucking boss.
0: Yeah, receive. Can you give me the shop range?
2: 3055.
0: Receive. East Sergeant?
3: Sergeant, I received that. Send the one car over there to pick them up.
0: Receive that.

0: I'm pretty good. All right, Sima.
1: Sima.
0: Thank you, Richie.

0: Listo.
1: Listo, güey.
0: So, es a Rupsec, güey.
1: Go for it, too.
0: Alright, Easter, we're going to have a stolen vehicle report. Victim says on May 8th, approximately 2100 hours, he parked his pool cart directly in front of 160 Summit Avenue. Approximately May 15th, at 1730 hours, he noticed it was missing. Victim estimates the pool cart is valued at $10,000. He also has video surveillance of his pool cart being hauled off by a U-Haul truck. Notify the sergeant. And you should just correction to that. The full car was parked on 62 Carnosa Avenue.

0: So you go ahead.
1: Disregard.
0: E Sergeant.
2: Go ahead.
0: From. First thing I see you. E Sergeant, this is from East 2. They're doing that walking from the base. They, this is a stolen vehicle report. Said on May 8th, 2100 hours, the victim parked a food truck in front of 62 Cornelson. At approximately May 15th, at 1730 hours, they noticed the vehicle missing. Victim estimates a $10,000 value for the food cart and has video surveillance of the truck being pulled away by a U-Haul.
2: I received that. Is that a surveillance video footage available now?

0: ¿Listo?
1: I need to from the victim here. He has a copy of the video and he's able to email it.
0: NDC on three. NDC on three.
1: Detective
0: Sergeant, so this is from a walk-in at the East Base. So there was a stolen vehicle on May 8th, 2100 hours. The victim parked the food truck at 62 Cornelison. Approximately May 15, 1730 hours, noticed the vehicle missing. Estimates $10,000 value for the food cart. Has video surveillance of a truck being pulled away by U-Haul.
1: Is this footage available to download now?
0: Yeah, the unit noted that the person has the video on their phone.
1: I received all, I'll stop at the east on the block away.
0: Receive that.
2: Avenue Transport is now that it's 737 Vernon, so I'm on 442 East 1.
1: Okay.

0: 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See you. See you. Is it a Ford Explorer?
1: Yes, that's right.
0: Receive.

0: 3 Kenyatta to 11 Claremont apartment 3. It's going to be a domestic dispute, roommate locked out caller of the apartment. It was originally put as a lockout.
1: Decorvia base, as convenience, please.
0: Weekend.

0: Bravo South EU.
1: Hi, can you check Ocean and Stevens? Ocean and Stevens, it says there's a group of people fighting unknown on weapons. It's been in a stack for about 25 minutes.
0: Okay.

0: what's going on.
1: Alright.
0: Alright, that transport's going to be TCO. We're going to be on a mission for the West.

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1: Aussi.
2: What was the phone number?
1: This is apartment 3.
2: How is it going to happen?

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1: Fire received. I still have fire supervisor. We're staying in town on the rescue vehicle.
0: Received, East Sergeant.
2: East Sergeant, I received that. You can send him a hook.
0: Waterfront.
2: Thank you.
3: It's all three, please, sir. The boss is off as well.
4: Is he on one?
3: Detective Soldier on one.
4: Detective Sergeant, just to notify you of that, 202 Bergen Avenue is going to be a DOA. 2-year-old male with extensive medical history, Mexican is off.
3: Notify the South Detective, please.
4: South Detective.

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1: Go SoutBEU.
0: BEU, can you head over to 115 Bostwick Avenue? It's been in the stock for over 2 hours. She wanted to report her vehicle was damaged.
1: Received.

0: Go ahead.
1: What was the year for that vehicle?
0: 2011.
1: Thank you.
2: Tunley Avenue. 459 Tunley for room 204. Could be a mother daughter dispute.
3: DV harassment, please.

0: teams are going to be stepping out.
1: Can we take this one?
0: Yeah, if you can.
1: South can you receive?
0: South one, can you head over to 133 Claremont Avenue, caller states there's someone there trying to fight her sister and her mom.
1: Okay.

0: Southpoint, disregard that call. Instead, can you head over to 157 Woodlawn Avenue? That's 157 Woodlawn Avenue, apartment 2 Bravo. Caller states that a female that's been staying with him has a knife in his throat and is now cutting the air mattress. He's going to be waiting on the outside. It seems that the police was there last night.
1: All right, sir. All right.

0: I'm not for speaking with the people trying to check the door handles, but she's no longer in the area. I'm gonna see if we see her.
1: Is there any other information for that contact?

0: Indy 3, Foxtrot, Alpha, Hotel, Papa 0, Juliet Golf, 3, Bravo, Romeo 2, 3, 1, 882.
1: Yeah, that's the same Venus on this that I got back on here.
0: Is there a registration coming up for 2027?
1: Stand by.

0: desafio.
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0: Four Fusion, White 2011, good until 4:30:27. 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
2: 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We're still going to account it for attack.
3: Yeah, that's correct. I'm off.
0: Proceed.

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2: East 160 Fremont, 60 Fremont Street, second floor. Approximately five people doing some kind of drugs in the hallway.

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1: 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Back up East 1.

0: myself. See you evening tour for the soul of the South. Have a good night.
1: It's going to be one release from Summons from VCI.
2: That's off the building, it's so close to the MC.
3: Can you head over to 145 Bergen Avenue? It's going to be on a telephone harassment.
2: All right, receive.
0: Copy.
3: Good.
0: Yeah, there's no point. It's just a loud verbal, single parties. They're all leaving this prison area.

0: and Southeast.
1: Can you?
0: Can you track a block driveway 192 Bergen Ave?
1: Where is your

Turn the call off now, please. What's going on, please?

0: West 2, West 3. Check Graham Hall at MLK. Graham Hall at MLK. Caller said that someone's trying to stab him. Call to the phone on the line.
1: Three or six.

0: Alright, you entered into this Bram Hall and MLK. Came in as originally two females having a dispute, then we got another call for someone trying to stab someone. No script.
1: That was for
2: self.
1: See you, that was for self too. I still have to call yours back. Self to receive.
0: Alright, so a female caller said that there's a male trying to stab her. She said it's a Hispanic male, no clothing for it.
2: Oh, okay.

0: 実は、こいつ。
1: はいよ。
0: よし。
1: What's your... Hello? Alright, can I be advised here at this local inn? Put us off at 2 John Square, going quick directive.
2: Where is it?

0: American Horror. Seriously, there's nobody flagging us down. We're in my car.
1: Do you receive an app? One here, spot at 143 Hopkins. It's 143 Hopkins for the third floor for a neighbor dispute. What sergeant put me off in the area?
0: Where is he?

0: What's my status check? What see you?
1: What see you?
0: Check 816 Communal Hall. The 47-year-old suicidal male said he wants to jump in traffic. MC is notified.
1: It was somewhere available, we are peeing.
0: Let me see, check the boyfriend girlfriend dispute 824, correction, 24 Oak Street, 24 Oak, stated her boyfriend is threatening her, wants to move.

0: Alright, well, this is gonna be one and the same with this Brand Hall and MLK, it's the same number. Again, no info fallback.
1: Yeah, we got it.
0: Perfect.
2: And what 3 is off of here?
0: Okay. Let's see.
1: I see you, bro.

0: That's fine.
1: I know it's one, go ahead.
0: I can get an event number.
1: Number North One is going to be 097300. 097300. And I'll see you. See you, Patterson Plank Road and Palisade Ave. Patterson Plank Road and Palisade Ave. And Palisade Ave from Union City. On the elevator on First Street Park near the path, officer states there's an individual shouting at women, no description given, and the officer left.

Crawford. Okay, I need you to head over to 278 Randolph, 278 Randolph Apartment 1. It says, male states that a 16-year-old son is missing, wants to do a report. Disregard, disregard, disregard.

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1: We'll see you.
0: That male, it seems like he's calling back again. It's at the VP gas station.

0: 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Armstrong and Mankleef. Alright, Chef, I'm giving you the file for this. I'll give you the rest of the info in a sec.
1: That last one to go again?
0: Chef, I'm just looking for a file number. And I'll follow up with the, what we got here.
1: Alright, file number 91939. 91939. Okay. C-Tracker of VA going off 332 MLK Drive at a C-Tracker.
0: Okay, Chef, earlobes
2: inside the vestibule playing loud music.
1: Where's he? Can you head over to Warner and MLK? It's going to be for a loud party.
0: Where's he?
2: You see you?
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2: 47 Grove Street, 347 Grove Street, Van Leeuwen ice cream, loud music, complaint.
1: Where is it?
3: Sir, Lieutenant, send the second car to Warner with them.
0: Seven Deer Hudson Street, parking lot occupied. 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
1: I'm okay, please.
0: Turn the phone ahead of me.
2: Good with the Reds, go ahead.
0: It's gonna be Foxtrot 73 Sierra Sierra Romeo. Should come back to a Mazda.
2: Proceed, demo.
0: South one. Alright, we're going there for terrorist threats. Criminal mischief. It's a female, just had somebody meet me at BCI for search. And notify the lieutenant.
1: That's lieutenant.
0: Okay.
1: Alright, the one car has one under for terroristic threats and criminal mischief.
3: Alright, is that a DV?
0: Yeah, I'll see you guys first. Yeah. Proceed, we'll be off. And for the zero call, it was two issued and vehicles on the road.
2: Proceed then.
0: And no signs either.
3: Alright, so there's no punching besides the air mattress if you got that on the button.
0: Yes, sir, that's correct.
3: Alright, you recover the knife?
0: Alright, that's a negative. We didn't go in the apartment, but we can go up and take a look.
3: Yeah, maybe check, see if there's additional crime scene or other crimes.
0: All right, receive.
1: to? Can you head over to 278 Randolph Avenue? Caller wanted to report his 16-year-old son missing.
0: Two

0: 3.
1: What's 3?
0: You struck 110 Glenwood Avenue. It's going to be BG's on the outside.
1: Listen.
2: North, come on.
3: Yeah, for one.
2: North 1331.5 Webster Ave, 331.5 Webster Ave, loud music outside in the yard.
1: Received. North 2 is going to be sent on the way over here.
2: Received.
3: Sergeant. That 10 Clifton Place is going to be enough zone.
2: Receive that.

0: Sozinho.
1: Done.
0: Yeah, put us on an area of MLK Vermont. Can you run a parked and unoccupied vehicle to your reg when you set, please?
2: Or has seen the guy come in or anything?
3: Caller states when she got home, he thought she would let him in, but she didn't. But let me call her right now, see if there's any more work.
2: See, you were off.

0: Alright, what's the vehicle you have there?
1: And the Maserati.
0: Okay, yeah, that's what I have. A 2022 Maserati, color blue or black. It's valid, driver is suspended, expires 12/31/26, coming back to 92 Alpha Fulton Avenue.
1: I receive the officer.
2: Was email from Central Booking 95420.3, Operator Vega.
0: Let's see.
3: To come back to afford. Can you run that, please, for me?
1: Yes, sir, stand by.
4: Let's see, you can stop the bus for the BT without the mail. I'm so sorry.
0: Listen.
4: Mm-hmm.
0: This 16-year-old is here at the house. Can you just start a bus, please, though? Perfect.

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0: Our personal PCI is having all the trouble breathing. Can you stop us this way?

0: Eastfield.
1: Two, go ahead.
0: We're going to break away from the support and make a later decision. It's going to be Grand America.
1: That's correct.
0: Proceed, if you want to ask.
1: Proceed.
0: See you.
1: Go ahead.
0: We'll be advised. First officer, boss.
1: Sir. Proceed.
0: I'm not seeing you, but I'm not seeing you.
1: Proceed.

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1: Thank you.
2: East one is going to be no luck on any of the callbacks. Try it again. Still going to voicemail.
3: All right, no problem. This is GOA. We're going to get a piece from here then.
2: Proceed.
3: No, Thorne, you can put us off.

0: Hey, Sergeant. I got a CEU here. Anybody not off? Give disregard. Come to back me up.
1: Receive that. East 2, did you receive? Boulevard and 11th Street, Washington Boulevard and 11th Street. Noise complaints, sounds like a megaphone somewhere in the area. It's taking place for over an hour. Might also be a club in the nearby area. East 1. East 2.
2: East 2.
1: That's gonna be. There's a secondary call that came in for that same area. It's gonna be 555 Washington Boulevard. It's a Dorian's Club. Dorian's Restaurant.
2: Riverview Park.

0: one steel fence. Are you on something, doing anything? Because you open up NDT tickets. They're blank.
1: No, we're not on anything. I don't see anything on mine.
0: 26-09731 has your name. You open it off that EC. And I guess you're still
1: trying to just clear it.
0: And I guess you're still pressing buttons, because as we're talking, I opened up another ticket.

0: Spence, receive it.
1: Yes, I do.
0: Okay, can we use caution then with that MVP?
1: Yes, I will. Whisper 11 to 5.
0: With you.
1: Shots within and I'm off at Hampstead.

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They have a female in the newsroom.

0: Easton.
1: You still go ahead?
0: Easton, Ontario, if you're not worth advice.
1: Proceed.
0: I need to, from the caller, he's requesting every number, whenever you're set.

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We have a male down next to the bike over here. He might have got hit. 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
0: 70 Hudson, parking unoccupied, engine right on set.
1: Go ahead with the wrench.
0: Uniform 36 Whiskey Echo Golf to come back to an Acura.
1: Proceed, stand up. Very well, we have most double park cars clearing out this crowd.
2: Okay, and just that location, I'm sorry.
1: Yeah, 3026.
0: Proceed, officer.
1: Proceed.

0: Pas si pas ça.
1: Ça fait combien de temps? I'm not sorry, you're not even monitoring that. That unit has the extent of the injuries, just keep me posted.

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1: B Sergeant, go ahead.
0: Stand by position positive for the close kind of parts, please.
1: Can you go again with mass transmission, Sergeant?
0: Have CDU stand by the pedestrian plaza for the closing of the bars.
1: Receive CDU, did you receive that?
2: Yep, we're ready.
1: Receive.

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1: Okay.
0: Since we're all here, just put us off an MLK way and I'll park and walk.
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1: Passé. Yes. Our West Coast North just had to complete a patient, but it's going to be heading down to Tennessee. You still need us to go to our VCI for that at them.
2: Oh, yeah, I believe so. There's no other female officer.
1: Christy, we'll be heading now.
2: Christy. West 3. West 3. Yeah, can you head over to 316 Forest, apartment 501? It's going to be for a noise complaint.

0: 地方呢？
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0: 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They're just shutting down the elevator, so we're going to move people in.

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0: Versus. West 2, we're off of BCI.

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1: Good.
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1: Press.
0: Now over and behind us.
1: Yes, sir.

0: sana. Northuki has a 2-7 Palisade. 2-7 Palisade. Group of motorcycles racing and making a lot of noise. North 1.
1: North 1.
0: 1144 South Street. 144 South Street. Noise complaint, loud party on the second floor.

0: Desafío. Can you head back over to 110 Warner Avenue? It's going to be for loud music. South 3.
1: Who's going to send a second call?
0: Alright, can you back that unit up, please?
2: 3 in a row.

0: 当心。
1: Yeah, they turn off the music. Well, we'll stand by MLK Warner because it's about to close out soon.
2: Perfect.

0: Bathory. You check 117 Ocean Avenue. It's going to be on some type of domestic dispute going on. West one.
1: One.
0: You check Loud Music, Monticello, and Brinklehoff.
1: Two.
0: West three.
1: West three.
0: E-E-E.
1: First one.

0: North 3, out 3-4 left, we're up here.
1: Proceed. Stop for you.
2: Good.
1: Yeah, G's Corners is, just closed to shut down. We're just gonna stand by here, all these customers leave.
2: Alright.
1: Stand by.

0: So go ahead. Alright, so we're driving around the area of Hudson Garden. There's no one out here or inside the complex. I want to give this person a call back and see if they got their location.
1: There's no callback number here.
0: Hey, there's no one out here. Whatever you have.
1: Appreciate it.

0: Waterfront detail?
1: Waterfront detail? Office? Yeah, we get out of it, one issue.
0: Proceed.
1: There's 172 is coming back to it. Oh, pharmacy.
0: North 2 disregard. North 3? 3413 Palisade Ave. 413 Palisade Ave. Bicycle hit a car. Car states bicyclist is drunk.
1: That was 413 Palisade?
0: That's correct. 413 Palisade.

0: Sergeant.
1: D Sergeant, go ahead.
0: Can I have a location of the two car, please?
1: East 2.
2: East 2, Northern Gulf.
0: Alright, I'll see you guys there.
2: Thank you.

0: Ciao a te. 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
1: Can you repeat that, please?
0: The funeral home has custody of the body. We have all the information. Much pleasure.
1: If you want to take the reporting, go ahead.
0: Susie, thank you.
2: Go ahead.
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2: Proceed. No, see, you can put us off General Square.

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1: Square.

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0: Receive.

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0: North 1.
1: North 1, Kennedy Boulevard and North Ave. Kennedy Boulevard and North Ave by the White Castle. Caller stated her boyfriend has her car keys and won't give them back to her. Stated her boyfriend threatening her.
0: Where is he?

0: Northwind, caller's walking up to you now.
1: Alright, Winky, this is the MVA. The bicyclist fled. Can I time him out, please?

It's up to you. Yeah, put us off in the area of MLK from Wade to Warner, trying to move the PGs.

0: Yeah, Lieutenant Trevor, second call off with them, please.
1: Palfrey.
2: South Carolina.

0: North 3, we have one info, heading to North, do another report.
1: I see that 3, you can now go ahead.

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1: Well, we can't just see areas that we have found that might be.

0: Or you had a message?
1: TSL-4. This note has been clipped for incarceration. From this location, transporting one male to county, mileage is 101381.

0: космос.
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0: hospital in the area. I was heading southbound toward north. And West 2, just a status check.
1: What's your status?
2: Hello.
1: 230 Mall Drive, 30 Mall Drive. Caller states he was walking to his car and noticed a light-skinned male with an AirPod in his ear near his car. Caller believes the person is waiting to do something to him. He needs police to walk him to his car.
2: Pues sí, no, no, no.

0: North Sergeant.
1: North Sergeant, go ahead.
0: Yeah, you got a location on a CU car. I know they said they were in Journal Square. Just for a CC.
1: This be, Bergen and Kennedy was my last, known location from. SCU?
2: Yeah, see, you let me have 50 hours to burn.
1: SCU?
2: 57, chicken spot over here.
1: Receive, no sergeant, did you receive?
0: Yeah, I receive, I got it. I'll see you over there.

0: to the caller and the crowd.
1: Let me just call him back because there's no specifics on his location.
0: Good day, thank you. You can put yourself in the area.

0: His two cars gonna be in front of the McDonald's.
1: Sergeant.
0: D Sergeant, go ahead.
1: What do you have the one car on?
0: One should be available.
1: North and Grove, stand by with seeing you. There's a good amount of people over here.
2: One receiver.
0: East Sergeant, we just got a call about a street fight, 10 people physically fighting, 499 Washington Boulevard.
1: We're having difficulty dispersing.
3: ESC-11?
0: Boulevard, 10 people physically fighting, East 1.
1: See you. South City, can you plug New Jersey Greg?
3: Can you start making your way over to 1?
1: Go ahead.
3: Alright, can you start making your way over to 1 AM? Okay, they have a large crowd that they're having trouble dispersing.
0: I'm calling out to East to see you. They're not answering. Police on a prisoner one.

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1: South Garage and Town Square, please. 499 Washington Boulevard, High Cross South Garage, Low Cross Town Square, please. No weapons, says here, unknown weapons.

0: Two, go ahead.
1: That call's going to be PCO, 11 Echo, 1 4 9 0
0: Appreciate that, thank you.

0: transmission was NG.
1: Yeah, he's still not available with the same transfer.
0: Let's see.
1: When you phone call?
0: Proceed.

0: another one.
1: Yes.
0: She was advised. She only for the action of this man. There's a report that was done for her earlier on.

Right. The only call we got, that's just from the verified caller.

0: That's great.
1: Alright, we canvassed this highway. It's going to be GLA for our pick.
0: Okay.
2: Southfield, Upper County, Apple to mileage.
0: I'm sorry.
3: Good.
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0: Alright, thanks for asking this question. 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

0: 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Yeah. You could put us off at some guidance for directive.
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0: Listo. 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
1: Alright, so one under 316.

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0: First name is going to be Fabian, Foxtrot, Alpha, Bravo, India, Alpha, November. Last name is going to be Charlie, Hotel, India, Alpha. The other person is going to be 6702. And possible address is going to be 69 Sycamore Road, Clifton, New Jersey.
1: Bruce's number.
0: And these two, just for the tape, were not 100% positive on the date of birth, if you could just confirm. So.
2: Thank you.

0: You got a message? Down for ambulance request, complaint of to Jeff.
1: City Capitol 1.
0: City Capitol.
1: You have the West Sergeant CC near BCI.

0: Can we reach out to MC for those two buses? See what their ETA is.
1: All right, somebody.
2: What's wrong with all?

0: See, Captain, did the West Sergeant get that message to meet me at PCI?
1: That's right, he acknowledged.
2: Yeah, West Sergeant, I received that on Monroe.

0: to the check, 324 Randolph.
1: That's 324 Randolph, apartment 2 Lima. Cole stated her ex-boyfriend came to the apartment, assaulted her, and she stabbed him in the arm. He's no longer in the area. That's 324 Randolph, apartment 2 Lima.

0: West to Regis Mills, MVA. Beautiful. Queenstown, Bergen.
1: What's one way out of here? Right here. Right there.

0: West one, just advise the West Sergeant, please.
1: West Sergeant.
0: West Sergeant, what do you got there?
1: Two car involved in NBA coming to Plum Bergen.
0: I received that en route. What's the shop reg? Any injuries for the officers?
1: Driver is injured, and sorry about for myself as well.
0: Bus one, send that bus on a rush. You got a male bleeding. And PSU, please.
1: PSU, smart. Commuter Paul and Bergen got an NBA involved in a radio car.
2: Copy that.
0: And West One, just start another bus for an officer involved in the NBA.

0: East 201.
1: Sergeant, you reach out for the C-car.
0: Yeah, they asked me to run an individual all around proceedings. He's got Toyota C-car office. And I have the actual data for the part from the one that I provided.
1: You say he has one out of C caucus?
0: Two out of C caucus.
1: I received that. What are the amounts on him?
0: Stand by, I gotta call you back to verify.

0: Microsoft is in for support.
1: I'm back to the

0: North 301. That's correct. And you say you're going over to the area of tickets to the 100 Skyway before the ticket says it's by the U-Haul for an MVA new injuries.
1: This MVA report must pull away from it.
0: No, I guess the dispatcher wasn't aware. They have US free. Disregard. North 1. You guys available or no?
2: Yeah, we are available.
0: Alright, get to the MVA. Ticket says it's by the Skyway, but in the ticket on the body, it says by the U-Haul.
2: Received.

0: ID Sergeant, both buses are off, and they are currently being loaded. With the individual that has one car and the two car going to be going two and two.
1: Appreciate it.
2: All right, check Ocean and Claremont. Got a NBA. NC's notified. It's gonna be a white Acura. A red Dodge.
1: No, what, Sergeant? You have an accident investigator. Starting this way.
2: Any accident investigators on Channel 1?
3: Sergeant Ralph, I commit a pull on Bergen North in traffic for the Zombie 8.
2: Okay.
0: I should, Captain, we got an accident investigation record.
2: City Captain, go again, I cut you off.
0: I have crash investigation working.
2: I just reached out, no response on Channel 1. Any accident investigators on the air? Switch to 1. Look for an accident investigator. Switch to 1. 351 on time.
4: Two, two, and two after the medical center.
1: Receive 331.

0: Yeah, come on, you can put us off.
1: Who's he?
2: City Captain, any luck on that crash investigation?
3: No response.
2: Listen to Cat, that's working.
3: Alpha negative.

0: Mais suave, olha.
1: Ok. Any accident investigators on the earth with the one? Looking for accident investigators with the one? 3-3-5-5.
2: What, Sergeant? You have a secondary bus responding for my PO.

0: South four.
1: South four.
0: Four, make your way over to 324 Randolph, that 324 Randolph, apartment 2 Lima. KCF female stated she stabbed her boyfriend in the arm because he assaulted her while she was asleep. He's going to be GOA.
1: The male is GOA?
0: Correct.
1: Well.
2: All right, somebody.

0: and I've got a voice.
1: Four clear for us.
0: Hotel Papa Angle 6238 via Lexus GX.

0: And you got the lung harmony.
1: I'm having an alternate in the NBA.

0: That was Sergeant. Reach out, see if there's any other districts, any additional units, need a unit to accompany two POs to the MC. And also another unit standby with the operator of the other vehicle pending toxicology.
1: Thank you.

0: Highway Sergeant. I have one car leave the scene. They're gonna stand by with the other injured fields.
1: Alright, that's what's gonna stand by with an injured field.
0: That's correct. I have the other half of the one car stand by with the operator of the other vehicle.
1: Okay.

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1: Call she's at. We're going to be attempting to make contact.

0: Kelsey, you anything to this hover drive?
1: Yes, that's you. There are cars coming in, but they're all sent away. Right now, it's all clear.
2: Okay. Yeah, we'll turn that back out there. Thank you.

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1: Okay.
0: Just as an update for the CIC, now we've moved to JFK, coming up for blocking traffic for this west accident.
1: South 3, your location again?
0: Coming up on JFK.
1: Okay.

0: City Captain, I'm going to be completed this NVA scene on Bergen. I'm going to leave the scene in charge of the West Sergeant, and I'm going to be headed down to the medical center checking the officer.
1: Thank you.

0: Yes.
1: So we're going to make our way to our central booking for the processing for this mail while he's loading the family away from prison.
0: Appreciate it.

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1: City cap.
0: Did I hear a unit? I'm not sure what channel it was. City, we're leaving the medical center, going back to Central Brooklyn with a person.
1: Travel bus number three.
0: Paris.

0: I'm showing things on zone 4, they have 6 more minutes left in their timer. Team towing. 6 minutes left in the timer.
1: Is it Ocean and Clemo?
2: That's correct.
1: Ocean.
2: Correction on the MC was notified. It's going to be a white Acura and a red Dodge.
1: Ocean.

0: West 3 status check.
1: Is that for West 3?
0: That's correct, status check.
1: I'm still at the scene. You want to report this?
0: I'm going to need camera though.
1: We're still off at the scene here. We're going to be doing a report for this.
0: Alright, you guys have broken a communicable?
1: That's correct.
0: I understand.
2: Not one, the toy's off.
3: Appreciate it.

Well, the current can you run a New Jersey resume set, please?

0: Going back to 81 brown face, negative stolen, red red, this is a test.
1: Receive. And when you set, can you run that New Jersey red through your set, please?
0: That was great.
1: New Jersey Ranch, Whiskey 4-3, November, Romeo, Lima, should come back to your Acura.

0: Alright, also valid in attack. Let's see.
1: Oh, 2-0.
0: What's first? 1-3.
2: Can you have this plate that was the vehicle that was involved in the FBA?
0: Yeah, the plate.
2: The New Jersey plate, Bravo 10, November, Delta X-ray. It comes back to a Hyundai Sonata.
0: Alright, it's attached.
2: Thank you.

0: Yes, South Korean Eagle.
1: Hey, Tim.
2: Ben Riping out of you. 2-6 Ben Riping on the outside. Third party caller states that he heard someone screaming on the outside, doesn't know what's going on though. No description available.

0: myself was 01.
1: Yeah.
0: All right, we're going to have a TV show with Soul here. The video had a paid file here who was in violation of restraining order that he was issued and served with. Last year, he struck her in the face multiple times. And during the altercation, he he ran out of here on his way to the MCHC stadium. You can ask me if I have a PCB to see if anybody showed up there without stabbing into their arm, and he'd reach out to the South Lieutenant.
1: All right, South 4, you were coming in low. You said DV simple soul, violation of a TRO. He struck her in the face several times. She stabbed him in the arm. He's going to be GOA.
0: That's correct.
1: Probably
2: that. Yeah, Lieutenant, I got that. Can you just reach out to the MC detail and make them aware that we may have either a victim slash actor or a DV show up there with stabbed to the arm? If so, let us know and we'll have a call respond on it. Take his statement.

0: امشي دي. طيب تشا
1: Just give you a heads up that someone might be heading over to the medical center with those families of the arm. Something from Channel 1. That's going to be a farmer. You can still have VCR.
0: VCR
1: 1.
0: VCI, you're going to be needed at 324 Randolph. It's going to be a DV simple assault. That file is 92035. That's 92035.
1: Did you receive that?

0: Not sir.
1: Good.
0: Alright, we're off. Looks like this individual is looking for his ball and they're going out of his backyard.
1: Recent.
0: We're going to scroll around the area, see if we can find this dog. If anyone calls in for a dog loose, it's a white, gray, Dane, pit bull mix, supposedly friendly in the area of Van Ryken or Jonah Square area. It'll be that dog. Owner lives at 49 Van Ryken.
1: Bruce it.
0: Good. Doug, he's on the hook, and then this is going to be driver's exchange.

0: 下次一样。
1: Yeah, one of the passengers from the other party will be going to Jersey Mavericks Airport as a complaint of pain. All the driver of the other party and passengers, please not attention. We're going to hold on to this report.
0: Okay, thanks.

0: Good.
1: So this is how long left?
0: One under 316.
1: 316, this is

0: Okay.
1: Good.
0: All right, don't run the area. Unable to locate this dog.
1: Proceed.

下次。下次我 have a criminal mischief damage to the door. Call stated a unknown female came to the door, kicked it, partially taking the door off its hinges. Can you notify the lieutenant, please?

0: So two cars off that 76, I'm okay with a criminal mixture. The unknown female kicks his lady's door, pick it up the hinges.
1: Alright, did they make entry?
2: Sounds like that's a negative. The unknown female just kicked the door, damaging it. Then she fled the scene. No cameras on the scene as well.
1: Okay, received. Did you capture the damage on your body camera? I think that would be sufficient. Not a pretty CI.
2: Sounds like I can document the damages on my body on camera. Accident investigation.
0: Accident investigation.
1: All right.
3: Can you start a tow for the Hyundai, John Rawhold,
0: and, impounding it?

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1: That's 92060. Four go get that plate.
2: New Jersey, Papa 27, November, Charlie.

0: All right, City Captain, I got a PLP from Bergen. He had a south unit and one west unit. Just going to be waiting all day for the toes.
1: Okay.

0: Rogue One's real. Not fun. 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
1: No, sorry.
0: Just to give you a heads up, I was advised to pick an RVM to respond over to the, I think it was the West 7 okay. Stack.
1: Copy.
0: North 101.
1: North 1.
0: I just switched radio over to channel 2. Let the dispatcher know something making way to the West to me. 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
1: Receive.

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1: So we see, can you make your way over to 19 Emery? Coming in as an assault, I'll take a still online.

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1: How for you?
0: Can you check the area of 72 Virginia? 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It's been a fact for about an hour and a half.

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0: Wait, could you reach out to FD and see what the guy is saying? Thanks for calling.
1: Wish you.

0: close for something?
1: Yeah, please be notified.
0: Thank you. I need people to pull off of the radio car. But we're going to be sending by once we have vehicles up.

0: up to her. I spoke to a caller. She said they were closer to Monticello, but she doesn't hear them anymore.
1: If anything, so we didn't spot anything. Perfect. I'm sorry, the MP is off.
0: South 2, can you head over to... Can you head over to 171 Clinton? It's going to be 171 Clinton for a vlog driver.
1: Si.
0: South 2, you're going to have to disregard that. I'm going to have to pull you for another call. South Sergeant, I have a call that came in. South 2, it's going to be 209 Ocean Avenue, 209 Ocean Avenue. So someone got stabbed at a restaurant. That's all I have at the moment.
1: 209.
0: Can you receive that?
2: Yeah, South Lieutenant, I got it. Do you have any more details?
0: That's all I have at the moment. It says somebody got stabbed at a restaurant.
2: Alright, let's get off on the scene, locate a victim, and update me what you got.

saw a few years on there. You said it was Alcott, right? Correct. It's a male with a gray hoodie, red pants, and a female with a gray sweatshirt tampering of vehicles on a block in that area towards Bergen Avenue. I see. We don't see nothing. Does that third party caller want to speak to us? Sure, they want to remain anonymous, but I'll give them a call.

0: the caller says that he doesn't see anyone there anymore.
1: Alright, anyway.
0: Do me a favor, could you just head over to 209 Ocean as well? It says it doesn't look the actors on scene.
1: Yeah, what's the call for that?
0: Yeah, for the Linden.

0: you guys on Channel 2?
1: North 1.
0: Just as a check, you guys are heading to Duncan and Marketplace for a Park Auto truck.
1: First way.
0: I see.
1: Sound too off in there.
2: Let's see.

0: 下次我把知道。
1: 不行。
2: From our suspect from the bystanders, our actor is GOA right now. They're stating that someone came up to this man who appears to be homeless, stabbed him in the back 3 times.
1: Have you located the victim yet?
2: Yeah, I got the victim right here. MC's off also. Actor GOA.
1: For sure.
3: South Lieutenant, we got confirmed stabbing at that location.
4: Okay. And then we'll have a couple of the registrations for the London and the attraction team.
5: Oh, nice.
4: What's going to be the Jersey Reds? Echo 70, Victor Whiskey Echo, should come back to the East Town Road.
5: Victor Whiskey, what was the last part?
4: Echo.
3: Okay, can the victim ID?
2: At the moment, no.
3: All right, we got the location of the incident. Is there a crime scene?
2: Okay, got blood on the floor here.
4: Yeah,
1: okay. West side, yeah. Can you see the one?
6: Detective Sergeant, I'm monitoring that. I'll have the South Detective respond to the scene, and I'll have the West Detective await the arrival of the victim at the hospital.
1: See, South Detective.
6: All right.
1: South Detective.

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1: Alright, you're coming in low. Golf 77.
0: Yeah, Golf 77, Victor Juliet Bravo.
1: I come back to a white city with a negative stolen valid red at the time.
0: Thank you. And another one, Delta 94 Bravo, Mike, uniform, your Nissan Maxima.

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1: Good.
0: Are you passing the HUD from this location to the shop?
2: I'm on the tone.
1: Proceed.
3: I'm north, but I got one last one.
1: Okay.
3: 1092 Uniform Sierra Zulu. Put me a Hyundai, Sonata.
1: Alright, also valid and attached. That comes back to 12 Charlie Monte Carlo.
3: Thank you.
4: I'm still looking to see if I get something out, but you know.

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1: Sheriff, Lieutenant, put me off on Ocean.
2: You should go.
0: Couple arguing on the outside.
3: Receive.

0: That's out to from the owner that Mauricio, the same gentleman, got stabbed about a week and a half ago.
1: Receive.
0: All right, I'm calling you soon.

0: Shuttle 10 is just an update. Individual seems to be going in and out of consciousness. Wounds at this point could be life threatening.
1: Receive us.
0: Yeah, victim has lost a substantial amount of blood here in front of 205 Ocean, just a child care center.
1: BCI, you received that 205 Ocean for the scene?
2: Yeah, I received that. I'm about a minute out.

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1: See you, 525 Monmouth Street. 525 Monmouth Street. Got a 65-year-old male claims he's having trouble breathing and they won't let his sister give him his albuterol inhaler. Sister's not there and they're requesting a PD, EMS is notified. It's going to be room 409.

0: Pensar tú qué es.
1: Ya no sé.
0: CCA has completed processing the scene. The Tonopah MP to respond to clean up the blood.
1: Sí.

0: report suspected to be pistol at the entry. 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
1: MBC, detective, they're on the way now, headed down to the MC, and just as a note, I already documented his injuries. No, I'm good. I got all that from the base.
0: Okay.

0: South Lieutenant.
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0: Are you going to cancel that date? 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We may have to notify homicide if not, so let's be patient a little bit until that happens.

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1: Mr. Emerson.

Victor, I need you to head over to 67 Boswick, 67 Boswick, apartment 1 Romeo. It's going to be for a 23-year-old caller. She says she has a knife and she's starting to take her life. Her grandmother's sleeping and she's been depressed lately. MC's been notified.

0: Sergeant, you reach out.
1: I have 67 Bostwick. I just got a call. It's going to be for a 23-year-old with a knife threatening to take her life. I sent over stop 3.
0: I just want to
1: fight here soon. I'll see you on Channel 1.

0: Yes, you channel one.
1: Bridge 4,
0: I have 67 Boswick, 67 Boswick, apartment 1 Romeo. It's a call for a 23-year-old female who's saying that she has a knife and she's threatening to take her life. I have a unit in route.
1: Alright, copy that. You got a history?
0: Happy now.

0: Sí.
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0: Seriously.

0: 那你好了。
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0: We got the call
1: in. Alright, sir. Is he or she still needed?
0: You can answer yes, sir.
1: Alright, yes, sir, you're canceled.
0: Yeah, I'll do that. From the MC, heading back to the West, complete reports.
1: Okay, thanks.

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1: See you.
0: See you, 75 Montgomery Street, 75 Montgomery Street, burglar alarm at a commercial property, Taste of North China,

0: 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We'll have rats at the door to complete the queue for us. Good day.
1: Great, Steve. Thank you.
0: Thank you also.

0: That's all for the police. You have a phone number for prison and crisis, please.
1: See you for the soft.
2: Proceed.
0: All right, sir. You'll be a circle sign, sir.
3: Proceed.

0: And I just booked this off too, and they stated. And they stated that the victim has 3 stab wounds, one of them possibly in the lung. They're still waiting on scans. No further update after that.
1: All right, receive. Thank you.

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1: Yes.
0: If we're completed, offensive, we'll turn it back to the entry.
1: Receive.

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Yeah, Soft 102 from the desk. We're going to be relieving that unit at 209.

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1: Four nine service, waiting on the corner.
0: Receive that. Let me know when you're in service. South 5, South 502.
1: Good morning.
0: Good morning, 5. You in service?
1: That's correct.
0: Can I have you respond over to 104 Claremont Avenue, 104 Claremont, apartment 1? MCs are requesting PD for a 59-year-old male having a seizure at that location. State the patient may be combative

0: Safiri.
1: Good morning.
0: Good morning, you in service?
1: That's correct.
0: Can I have you swing by 104 Myrtle Avenue, 104 Myrtle, cross streets of MLK and Ocean, 74, a vehicle parked on the sidewalk. Should be looking for a small black four-door sedan, unknown maker model.

0: 5 uur voor de straf. Iemand dan misschien was opruimen.
1: Let me give him a call, stand by.
0: Do you have him call the base, or are they responding to the base?
2: That's correct, question.
0: Received, I'll see you here.
1: South 5, it's going to be apartment 1, and I just got off the phone with MC. They were staging, waiting for us to get off. They're going to be rolling in.

0: He's based in 102 car, see that on the base?
1: Yeah, Bruce, we're off at the base now.

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1: Hey, good morning.
0: Good morning, Juan. Take a ride over to 120 Broadway. Paula says somebody broke into his car. No description. He said it just happened.

0: All right, South 101.
1: Go ahead.
0: Good morning. We've been relieved. We're going to head to the South District. We have another DV that we had earlier in the night that we got to finish up.
1: Good morning. We see that.
0: South 201. South 201, the victim of the stabbing here is going to be in stable condition. Notify the supervisor, please. Should be able to open up the scene.
1: West 502.
0: For the washdown for the blood.

0: This is a very narrow block. The tires of the car are on the sidewalk, but people can get by. Where are we?
1: Receiver. Five six one 11 Clark. Stop the ambulance! No. 11 Clark Avenue on the first floor. Want to check the wealth here? People locate a P. Harris Cassara. This is worrying about him. She hasn't heard from him in a couple of days. That's 111 Clark, first floor.

0: 四号房。
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0: I'm Mouseing the health. I'm going to be sick until I'm seeing RV.
1: Right, thanks.
0: WI-21, clear from the NC.
1: North East.

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1: Broadway.
2: Do you have a callback?
1: I do. Stand by.

0: Sorry, one, he's coming out.
1: Receive, it'll be kind of on the corner.
2: See, shot us.
0: Receive.
2: Sorry, Bob, he shows us.
0: I got it, Bob, you're off.

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1: Go ahead.
0: Can you reach out to the midnight call, West 301, Sanchez and Szymanski, have them call the West?

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1: East 3 has the prisoner lunch in the MC.
0: Alright, can you have a one off for it? East 402.
2: Yeah, the roommate's going to respond to the West Street. It's a lot of missing person.
0: Street, 210 14th Street at the gas station for doctor service.
2: Appreciate it.
0: Diesel and gas.

0: TV. I have the details you sent.
1: Okay.
0: So TV, the caller parked his vehicle in front of 120 Broadway, and from his Ring camera, he was able to appear at 0154 hours. An unknown female opened his front passenger side door. It didn't appear that she took anything, and he's not reporting anything missing, and then she walked away. And he does have video footage of the incident.

0: West Sergeant, you receive that?
1: He says, good morning, I got an injury about you whenever you need my phone. Just...
0: What's your location?
1: 20 Exeter Street.
0: Gracie.
1: Apologies, this is 20 Road.
0: I got it. Go ahead with the bridge.
1: Lima 21 Victor X-ray Whiskey. Should come back to a black Honda CRV.
0: West Detective.
2: Detective, I'm monitoring. Accent unit, if that person could, I email them the footage.
3: Yeah, we got it.
2: I received his attention to the RMS, and then we'll follow up on it.
0: Okay.

0: Alright, stop detail. I got a 2026 Honda CRV black in color. Currently valid. It's coming out of 362 Cater Avenue, 362 Cater, so with Jennifer Greenberg.
1: My cell phone will RP.
0: Cell phone, receive that. Alright, self one, can I have you start making way over to 253 MLK Drive, 253 MLK on the outside cross streets of Boswick and Wilkerson. It's going to be for a person laying on the floor, not moving. Female is breathing. MC's notified.

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0: went through with it.
1: Yes.
0: Good morning. We're going to be heading down to DCI from the MC. Just a couple of this evidence along with the paperwork.
1: Good morning. 8:15.

0: I thought it was going to be a sick call to the MC. When I head down to the phone, the first door, he was.
1: Receive that, and I'm sorry, that cut off. That was, you're going to have to feel?
0: That's correct.

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Hey, Juan, good morning. 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It's 100 Patterson Plank Road. Got a caller stating that there's tax documents for multiple people just sitting out in the middle of the roadway.

0: 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North 2.
1: North 2, good morning.
0: Morning 2. Can you send me your way to 310 Van Winkle, 310 Van Winkle Ave, second floor. 14-year-old female's calling up stating that her mother is overdosing. 310 Van Winkle, second floor. We got MC notified.

That's going to be 310 Van Winkle, 310 Van Winkle Ave, second floor. Cross on that is James Avenue and dead end to James Ave.

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1: Iris,

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1: The one car CC me on North and Grove.
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0: E-Sergeant, I'm going to be picked up in the Fossil Walk with the one car in the pedestrian plaza.
1: Bruce.
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0: with 402? Well, take a ride over to 260 Clendenny on third floor on the welfare check. See if you can locate a Baron Wilson. That's the caller's child's father. She said he was supposed to bring the 2-year-old 5 o'clock this morning, and she can't get in touch with him. 260 Clendenny, third floor.
1: Of course, it's 260 Clendenny.

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0: St. Peter's, Detail.
1: Detail, go ahead.
0: I got a guy here who's only speaks Spanish, trying to report. I believe either damage to property or a criminal mischief to his vehicle. He's saying his sunroof was broken. Do you have somebody who speaks Spanish that can come here and just PCO this real quick, please?
1: All right, what's the location?
0: 897 Montgomery. It's going to be a great Ford Explorer. I got the New Jersey Reds when you're ready.
1: Okay, what's the location?
0: 68 Victor Juliet Extra.
1: Received.
2: Detail, good morning. 15th and Marin, put me off on a personal.
0: Received. Law firm, what do I need at this location? What was that other call we had before?
3: Want to receive that. That is going to be 100 Patterson Plank Road.
0: Receive, we'll head over there.

0: be short.
1: Good.
0: Probably going to be our fishing location and be heading to the North Pump to fill up.
2: Either of you speak Spanish? I'm sorry, five, that was a yes?
3: Well, that's correct.
2: All right, so see the detail, 897 Montgomery. Yeah, the Spanish-speaking person whose call is opening into.
1: Yeah.
4: What is all comfortable here between West Hampton and Brunswick for the Reserve Patrol? Go ahead.
5: It's going to be one deposit in county, making our way back to the south.

0: 말씀을 받았다.
1: 엔트 WCCO, this put us off now at 242 10th Street on the Creative Arts Center and the library for Director Patrol. So.
2: If okay. 168 Academy, noise complaints for construction being done on the roof.
3: Versus.
4: All right, that female's going to stick call to the medical center. We're going to leave a few lines for person in crisis. Go take it.
2: Yeah, go ahead.
3: Is it a possibility you can reach out to the caller and find out if her child's father has a vehicle registered to him and they happen to have the plate?
5: Sure, stand by.
4: Put it off.
2: Number five. It's going to be on a package theft.
6: Hey, good morning.

for assignment and fees to this multifamily building. And after looking at the mailbox, there's no one in the mailbox that has that name. We knocked on other residents' doors, and no one seems to know anyone by the name of Byron. Also, we tried contacting the number that is listed, and someone's just answering, but they're not seeing anything. That's just urgent. What she wants us to do with this.

0: Well, Sergeant, do we do a cat history search to make sure that the guy's name is not actually listed on there?
1: Five.
2: South Park, can I have you start making your way over to 72 Warner Avenue? 72 Warner Avenue, basement apartment, cross streets of Rose and Rutgers. Caller states her brother is possibly under the influence of PCP. States that she feels unsafe. She requested MC, but she's in a wheelchair. MC's requesting radio to get on scene.
3: The custody exchange. I'm sorry, in April, there was a custody exchange call for the same, address and the person who called it in.
0: What's work?
3: Go ahead.
0: Alright, so we're knocking on another unit and we believe that it might be unit 2. We've seen Wilson on here, but no one's answering the door.

0: City Anna 57 Linden Avenue, 57 Linden Cross Street of Albert Place, Garfield. Gonna be three vehicles at that location that's been vandalized, all tires slashed and keys. Gonna be looking for a gray Lexus, a red BMW, and a black Toyota RAV4.
1: And or someone that maybe has a set of keys.

0: What floor can you get a superintendent? Perhaps they have a key to get into the apartment.
1: What floor? Just hold on one second. We think we might have someone here.
0: Briefly.
1: And what, Sergeant? I'll make my way over there.
0: Briefly, Sergeant.

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0: If you want to see, I'm going to line up for further.
1: Received.

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0: Isso.
1: Hundred Manila, 500 Manila, apartment 3, Foxtrot, on Chester Welfare.
2: Appreciate it.

0: Receive. Good. I did the procedures on this. This is going to be a DVD collection, value $33. Was delivered yesterday at 5:11 p.m. And got all the information. I will take the ticket in.
1: What's please?
2: Yeah.
1: Can you have the detective sergeant call the beast? No way, sergeant, you called me off.
2: Roger, off. When you get a chance, call the beast.
1: Alright, let's see. That's for the detective sergeant.
2: Receive, patrol sergeant, you can disregard that call.
1: Alright.
0: For you, what did they report?

0: A4.
1: East 1, be advised, we haven't been released yet. Alright, sure.

0: Hey, good morning. Can you check out 765 North, 765 North Ave over at Hapna Bazaar? It's going to be for an MVA, LA3s. It's a white Toyota, black Jeep.
1: Being together for one phone number and another one for a separate phone number.
2: I'm ready for the first one.
1: First, it's going to be November 24th, Golf Foxtrot Hotel. The second one will be Yankee 25 Romeo Hotel Alpha.
3: Richie, just to have a call ago.
2: I'll let you know when we are we're speaking to her now.
3: Okay.
1: Tango Michael.

0: And TV, just got notified the sergeant. We have a criminal mischief to three different vehicles. On all vehicles, the passenger side tires were slashed, and also the side of the cars was a key.
1: Receive, I'm out. Are there any cameras?
0: Receive.
1: All right, receive. This person notified the detective.

0: self protective zone one.
1: A5 Wayne Street. Call states there's a gray Lexus parked in a no parking sign.
0: And keyed. There's all the cameras on the side of the building, but no access at this time.
2: Is there anything of evidential value? And can you have the unit note the location of those cameras in the report?

0: 10-23.
1: Yeah. Did I come over with that? Is there anything of that should add to this?
2: CD. Anything of evidentiary value?
0: That's a negative.
1: SI-23 received. If we just have the unit note the location of the cameras and forward it up to the south text.
0: Okay.

0: CDs would have been.
1: And so we spoke to the daughter as well. So we're going to be our place for now.
2: This is

0: And Saltini, can I get the file number for the first two vehicles, please?
1: That file number for the first two vehicles is going to be 092137, 092137. I have to send it for you when you're set.
0: I'm set.
1: 092149, 092149.
0: Thank you.

0: one on the library with our rest of patrol.
1: Sweet. And, Captain D, just like to make sure that the DCI responded for this or not?
2: Yeah, I responded.
0: Receive that. Channel 1, DCI, Channel 1.
3: DCI 1.
0: DCI 57 Linden Avenue, 57 Linden, cross streets of Albert Place and Garfield. It's going to be for photographs of criminal mischief. I have a phone number for you if you're set.
3: Can I go with you?
0: 092-137. 092-137 is a secondary phone number for that as well. That one's going to be 092-149. 092-149.
4: Nine three. That's the white Toyota.
3: I remember, sir. I know when I get there.
0: For the 092-137, that is going to be the Lexus and the BMW. For that secondary phone number, 092-149, that's going to be the Toyota RAV4.
4: Company in Boston, Massachusetts.
3: Appreciate that.

0: so far.
1: Go ahead.
0: All right, this is Noah, we'll check out your RMA. I think that you and then we're going to be RP.
2: B092147. Time is going to be 9:29.
0: Receiving.
3: Sergeant.
1: Go ahead, Sarge.
3: All right, I'm off at this call. They were able to make contact in the residence. It was the brother who was home. They were able to get in contact via cell phone with the father, who's actually currently in New York. He's at his girlfriend's house with the child. He phoned us FaceTime, so we were able to see the child as well as speak to the child, who appears to be in good health. And he also stated for the tape that he texted the mother via the court app and advised her and tried to make arrangements as far as for today, because he has a client that he's given an appointment with. He's a personal trainer. So he's currently in New York training a client, and his girlfriend is the one who's actually watching the child. So you can advise her of that, and he's currently in New York, so there's nothing that we can. So there's nothing that, you know, as far as for on our end, we were able to see her on the phone. You know, she can contact New York, but as far as our end, we're good. We saw the child, and like he said that he contacted her on the court app as well to advise her, but she never responded. Hi, RP.
1: West 102?
0: Yeah, West 1. Are we available?
1: Alright, one. Take a ride over 29 Dales. 29 Dales. It's going to be apartment 437. Got an EVP female. She's claiming that unknown people are using devices and forcing her to grab a knife from the refrigerator and walk around her house. She claims she put the knife back in the refrigerator. MC's been notified. 29 Dales, apartment 437.
0: Excuse.
1: 5, can you write in with them on that?
0: Can we just run it for ownership to see if anything comes back local? I know it's a New York place.
4: Stand by. East 2.

0: İstiyorsun.
1: İstiyor makine.
2: Yeah, we fixed that fog wall cover 331 Pine, 331 Pine Court, Winter Extra for Sense Highway on 401.
1: Alright, heading.
3: Success.
2: Yeah.
3: Yeah, fire, we hear work being done on the roof of 168 Academy, but there's no access to get up there. Contact.
2: Alright, no access.

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1: East 1 is going to pick New York, Foxtrot, Zulu, Lima, 4106. Should come back to Alexis.
2: Hi, Fox. Is West 301 still on the air? Hey, when you get a chance, can you clear myself?
1: They're valid for today, Saturday, May 16th, from 6:30 a.m. till 3:30 p.m.
3: What sign is that posted for emergency no parking?
1: That's correct, sir. Emergency no parking. There's a food pantry event going on, and they need the space.
3: Send them a hook.
1: Receive that. Regular is fine.

0: massage. Massages. You got an empty stuff on the commute hall 19, New Jersey tax reset. Whiskey 77, Whiskey November, Victor, come back to a Black Ford Fusion. Unknown on the occupants, no background check at this time.
1: Just the last character, I got Whiskey 77, Whiskey Nancy.
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1: Victor, receive, Communal 419.

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1: 044.
0: Take a ride over to 205 Union, third floor. Female's having a dispute with her cousin over a family gift card. Your cousin's in the hallway banging on the door. No description. 205 Union, third floor.
1: Farsi.
0: West 202. Take a ride over 36 Jones Street. Caller says that a person he was talking to online is threatening to shoot him and asking for money. 36 Jones. No floor, no apartment listed.
1: Thank you.

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1: What?
0: Can you respond over to Claremont and Garfield? Claremont Avenue and Garfield Avenue is going to be a MVA, a gray, no injuries, a gray Nissan and a gray Hyundai Elantra.
1: Receive.

0: East 502. ESU Channel 3, ESU Channel 3. Alright. East 5, so I have the 311 Washington, 311 Washington, close to the XY, jumped out the 7th floor window.
1: 5 received.
2: East Sergeant, you have the bus rolling, correct?
0: That's correct. Which floor, 311 Washington Street, and called for a female that jumped out the window.

0: あ、ごめんなさい。やっぱすごい。
1: This is... This one, likewise. This is... For likewise. This is...
0: Why the body is behind the gate? Why is he a shoe DK? I mean, if...
1: I got FU on as well. ESU, receive that.
2: Miss 4 comes from the south. About 5 minutes.
1: Receive that.
2: I want to go.

0: So we're off.
1: Yes. Yes, Sergeant, I'm on.
2: Yes, sir.
0: Five fires off.
2: FC is off, first.

0: So can we have the police call?
1: All right.
0: All right, Four, someone's coming out to speak to you.
2: All right, Four, so I'm off with the caller, one of the callers right now. Everything seems to be fine.
0: Okay.
2: Nothing else going on. The bomb is here and it's broken up. No physical altercation took place. So we're going to RP.
0: I see.
2: West, so you can put us off. You said no apartment and no name, correct?

0: How's it going? Good. Want to go again?
1: We'll be doing our directive at 2 Journal Square.
0: I receive.
2: And Sergeant, pull me off with him.
0: Receive.

0: That's 402.
1: Go for it, man.
0: Well, take a ride over to Walgreens, Communifor, see security. Apparently there's a naked male in front of the doors there.
1: Alright,
0: MC's been notified.

0: And Sergeant, just to give you an update, the female is blinking, but her leg is severed. Can you have the East detectives respond? She jumped from the penthouse too.
1: Texas. 21, what's the location of Supervisor Neesman?
2: 311 Washington Boulevard.
1: 311 Washington Boulevard, be safe.
0: And as a point, I'm going to have the one of the units here escort the EMT down to the hospital with the female.
2: Okay.
0: That unit is a 4 car.
2: Proceed.
0: Any car?
2: Proceed.
3: Four for the call.
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1: Alright, 1-4, you could cancel that bus. The mail is fully full here.
2: I see.

0: ITV, that was CCO with the sergeant. Going to be making our way to the district to complete this. Come here. Five.
1: Can you respond to 239 Old Bergen Road, 239 Old Bergen, cross streets of Danforth and Linden? Going to be at the Bergen Road Pharmacy. They have a male that's refusing to leave the front of the store, blocking the passage of the customers.

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0: 311 Washington Street, 311 Washington Street, photos for the crime scene from a jumper.
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Not one. Can you check out 1085 Summit? It's going to be 1085 Summit Ave. It's going to be apartment number 4 on a welfare check from the Attorney General's office. They want us to check in on Ardeline Rodriguez. They tried calling her cell phone, but it's out of service, and she has a Zoom court meeting at 11. They need her to give them a call.

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1: Go ahead.
0: You should be driving safe.
1: Receive that.
0: IC4. Alright, we're going to be RP from the hospital there, and they're working on it. There's a yeast unit inside there. They could give you any other medical updates.

0: that.
1: Turn on that MV stop, Ocean, Ocean. I got one on board. No back with it.
0: Receive that MV stop, Armstrong and Ocean.

0: myself on Avenue Jersey Rescue when you're set.
1: Yes.
0: It's going to be New Jersey Golf, 16 Whiskey Golf Hotel. And I'm looking at a gold Range Rover.
1: Okay.
0: Just run that for me, Notepad.
1: All right, I have a 2017 Land Rover Brown coming valid 10/31/26 out of Trenton, New Jersey.
0: What's the name of the register owner?
1: We're going to have a Miss Tamara Moore.
0: I received that. She's not the driver. I got a driver over here. He's got a New Jersey ID only. If you can run it for me, see if he ever had a New Jersey driver's license.
1: Okay.
0: First name's going to be Kevin. It's going to be Kilo Echo Victor India November. Last name's going to be Friend.
1: We have a social.
0: Bye.

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1: Receive, 1031.
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0: South 4, South 402.
1: Go for 4.
0: 4-1 and directive PCO'd. Sergeant's already notified. We're going to have a vehicle that was involved in an attempted carjacking in Jersey City. The vehicle's going to be at Glen Ridge, New Jersey. I have an address of 122 Carteret Avenue. That's 122 Carteret Avenue, Glen Ridge, New Jersey. I need you to respond over there and secure the vehicle.
1: Appreciate that.

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1: Go ahead, Sarge.
0: Can you please have that unit assigned to respond to Grand Ridge? Just give me a call if they could, please.
1: Will do.
2: Thank you.
3: Alright, the caller had multiple calls, only able to confirm who was the caller or anything like that. Right now, he was advised I'm going to be RP from this location.
4: Receive, Sue. Can you head over to that 99 Hudson again, 99 Hudson Street, CC in the lobby, call states her ex-husband's there harassing her, or her husband's there harassing her?
3: Receive.

0: 会可以听。
1: Alright,
0: so this male student advice is an online scam. Apparently, he was sending money to a female. It was not transactional. He was a little attempted. And I told him to stop doing that and stop contacting her.

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Five, take a ride over to 39 Van Wagenen, apartment 1. Caller just needs to hand his key back over to the landlord. He needs an officer present.

0: for 402?
1: Go for West 4.
0: Highland and Kennedy and VA no injuries.
1: Four receive.
0: West 202. West 28 West. MVA no injuries. Car was struck overnight.
2: Christy Holmes.
3: Two six six 3495. Again, that's going to be 774-266-3495.

0: And just to confirm, is she on the 37th floor or on the lobby on the first floor?
1: She said she was in the lobby with the male, and then, but she lives on the 31st floor.
0: Sure, is she? Stand by, let me give him a call.

0: cell phone is having some issues with RP.
1: We're seeing that.
2: Just have their phone down.
0: Alright. No, 3-1, that's RP. Receive.

0: Right, so she's asking if you have to come up to ask her baby.
1: I'm sorry, go again with the message?
0: She's asking if you can come up to the apartment because she has her baby with her.
1: Reese, we'll go upstairs.

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0: 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He handed us over the found wallet. 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
1: Negative, I'll run it now.
0: All right, thank you.

0: detail, 15th of Maryland, going on to Fresno.
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0: First one's going to be Tango 37 Bravo Uniform Papa. Second one's going to be Mike 46 Uniform Julia Romeo.
1: All right, Tango 37 Bravo Uniform Papa and Mike 46 Uniform Juliet Romeo.
0: Correct.

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0: South 5, can you make your way over to 15 Warner Avenue, 15 Warner Avenue, cross streets of Rutgers and Ocean. Third party caller states she witnessed a male stealing from her neighbor's vehicle. She stopped him, but he kept going. It's going to be a black male, last seen wearing a black shirt, black shorts, heading towards Rutgers Avenue.
1: He received

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1: Where's he? 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
1: That's going to be 92206, correct?
0: That's correct.
1: This is incorrect.

0: No, for me, we were able to get those vehicles moved. What happened?
1: No, I promise you.
2: Courtesy, thank you.
3: So you put us all, you have an apartment?
2: That's correct, it's going to be apartment 3.
3: I remember the name of the child and father.
2: Daughter is going to be Serenity Howard, father is Justin Howard.
3: I received.
0: You saw three put us off in there.

0: All right, South Tula, we have no access to the building, no bell or anything.
1: Receive, I have a phone number for the father, I'm gonna try to call the people.
0: Mercy.

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1: North 202. 2, we're already approved from the COC. If you get to the east, we've got a 570 Grand Street, 570 Grand, MVA, no injuries, blue Nissan Altima, black sedan, I left the scene.
2: Southport.
0: Go ahead.
2: Southport, you can put us off over here at Glen Ridge. At 16.
0: Receive that 11-12.

0: Okay.
1: Yes.
0: Alright, so we made contact with some of the residents, stated that that individual doesn't live there. He told that he advised the mother that, that the father and the child wasn't there. We're gonna be RP from this.

0: Houston?
1: Hope so.
0: Thank you.

0: Isabel, can I just have a file number for this, please?
1: File number 09217009217.

Want to take a ride over to 455 MLK? DG block in the driveway. Let's do, we got all the information. We're going to be RP.

0: 있어.
1: Yeah.
2: You just clarified something. The caller's gonna be, I mean, he's gonna be coming with us to the East District to request temporary restraining order, which is gathering some car seats and things like that. Is already approved by the supervisor, mm-hmm. and we'll advise you when we are set.
1: To receive.
2: Going to be for DV harassment. Whenever you're set, I do need a time and a fire for this request.
1: Your time on that's going to be 1039, file number
3: 092204. Denise, Sergeant, we're going to open up the scene here at 311 Washington Boulevard. I'm going to be responding to the hospital check the status of the
1: second receive.

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1: 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Actually, we're dealing with our vehicle not starting. We're just going to go over.
0: We see that.
1: We're okay with the boss. Can we reach out to the SU for a jump?
0: Location.
1: It's going to be Morgan Street and Washington Street, right at the intersection.
0: EV Sergeant, copy that.
2: EV Sergeant, I'm off with him.
0: Appreciate it.
3: Appreciate
0: it. 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
1: Looking for one sec.
0: Ready for a good, good morning, good afternoon. I got a radio car that needs to jump Morgan Street in Washington, right at the intersection.
1: Okay. All right, what we have here is a BMT tow motor vehicle. Unknown actor entered the driveway, got inside the vehicle, took some tools valued at $50. When confronted by the neighbor, the actor returned the tools and walked off. Can I have time to file?
2: What was the value of the tools again?
1: It was approximately $50. Damage to the vehicle. Vehicle was left unlocked. There are cameras in the area. They will be noted. And based on the witness, the actor is approximately 13, 14 year old male, approximately 5'4 in height, average 5'4 in height, approximately 150 pounds. He was wearing black t-shirt with white lettering, black shirts, and black shirt dress.
3: Receive
4: that.
3: Oh, Sergeant.
4: Yeah, Sergeant, I'm off. I'm off. The victim want to pursue?

0: South 3. What was the last transmission?
1: The victim wanna.
2: Yeah, Sergeant, I'm off out here. The victim doesn't want to pursue. So, this is going to document it.
3: Can you just do me a favor and attach this New Jersey Reg? She's going to be 49 Zulu Lima Lima Echo. She's coming back to a gray Honda.
1: I'm sorry, what was that again?
3: New Jersey Reg 49 Zulu Lima Lima Echo.
1: Alright, I got it. You see, 49 Zulu Lima Lima Echo.
3: Thank you.
4: Or do you have your decision for the towhead?
1: Go again?
4: Yeah, if there was an ETA for the tow for this the vehicle that Glen Ridge over here.
1: It's supposed to be Trujan. Let me give them a call and see. Stand by.
4: Present.

0: PD, we have an MP stop, Bergen and Belmont. Jersey Registry staff, one on board.
1: Go ahead.
0: Charlie 15 Papa Hotel Tango, go back to check.
1: Bergen and Belmont, Charlie 15 Papa Hotel Tango.
2: I went 4.
1: Yeah, 4.
2: Alright, I apologize about that. So the caller is just gonna do an event number if possible, please.
1: Alright, that number is 97638. 97638.

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0: post I received. So real quick, would you be able to break away from that post to knock out some VAs?
1: Sure,
0: it's going to be a 75 Montgomery and 210 Hudson Street. Peace, Sergeant, that's clear.
2: Peace, Sergeant, you got a message?
0: They're just checking if I can pull post on you off of your post to settle some VAs.
2: Do we have any other units available?
0: Negative.

0: one, we're going to be making our way to 111 Fulton in an attempt to serve a TRO. We'll let you know.
1: Now, 111 Fulton.

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0: 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It's going to be a New York reg when you're set. Yeah. It's going to be Mike, Charlie. Mike 2072 should be a blue Nissan Altima.
1: That's a silver BMW X3?
2: X6.
1: X6, and just to verify the plate, Yankee 83 uniform Mike Tango?
2: That's correct, and I'll also give you the VIN if you want that as well.
1: I don't need it right now, thank you.

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1: Hi, Andrew Richardson, PG3193, November, Uniform, Silver, Toyota Camry.
0: Alright, and there's a little wind. You said Lima 93, November, Yankee Uniform?
1: It's going to be November Uniform,
0: Mercy.
1: Telephone, put us off.
0: Mercy.

0: something.
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0: 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I'll just love to bring it in.
1: Yeah, I got it. If I need you all for you.
0: Received.

0: South one.
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0: Yeah, South one, unable to make contact. We're gonna move on to another address for another TRO. I'll give you the address in a second.

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2: I got two VAs close to each other, if you could check them out. 75 Montgomery Street, coming from the Taste of North China, and then 210 Hudson Street Middle School.
1: No.
3: He's still. Alrighty, Stu, we definitely gonna need another patrol car and other vehicles because we cannot fit two car seats and the mom in the center. Just notified at the Veracity.
0: Hey,
4: bus respond back to 311 Washington. The concierge in the front desk, she's not feeling too well.
2: Great, Steve. Hey, Sergeant, did you copy that last from the two car?
1: That's a negative. What was that?
3: We're unable to fit the two car seats and the mom in the center of the patrol car, so we definitely need another vehicle to transfer the caller, the victim, to the east.
1: Does she feel comfortable in leaving the kids with the father?
3: I already asked that question. Negative.
1: I don't think we have anybody available.
3: Enrique,

0: Tell
1: him. All right, you got that Reggie here with San Jose.
0: No, it's in the aim. It's pending. Once someone grabs it, I'll let you know.
1: All right, see you.
0: And for our sister, you know, she just told me that she's gonna attempt to leave it with one of her neighbors, like the older daughter, and we'll notify you once we know an answer.

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1: South 102, you can put us off at 283 segment and attempt to serve a TRO.
0: 283 segment, received. South project. Be advised, I got multiple calls for some kind of assault or domestic going on at 66 Wilkinson Avenue. Two males outside in the street fighting. One has a knife. Have no units available.
1: Alright, yeah, the unit, they haven't made contact already with the TRO. Disregard that. That can wait. Have them respond, and whether there's everybody else on.
2: Let's complete our reports. Go ahead, man.
0: Risky event, just to reiterate, it's going to be 66 Wilkinson, 66 Wilkinson, cross streets of Ocean and Clerk. Male with a knife is going to be a black male with braids, a gray shirt. The other male is a black male with a gray hoodie and a black hat.

0: Emergency 4,
1: I have a call for 66 Wilkinson, 66 Wilkinson, cross streets of Ocean and Clerk for two males outside in the street fighting. One has a knife. It's going to be a black male with dreads. Pack 2 units going.
0: All right, receive. We're just downtown doing a jump and then we'll try to make our way up there.
1: Receive.
2: Sergeant, what's everybody else on?
1: Boss, you have the 2-car that was short-stopped at Cater and Kennedy for disabled, the 3-car. The 3-car headed to the base on a report. 4-car is off at Glen Ridge with that vehicle, and the 5-car. I switched them over to Channel 3, asked for the COC, they needed assistance, and T's heading with the 1-car to that Wilkinson.
2: Alright, I have 3 hold off on that report, because it looks like there's a call for 60 Wilkinson coming in as well, so I have no idea what's going on that block. We'll be making my way down location.
1: Yeah, boss, we got multiple calls. It's about 4 calls already. 60 Wilkinson, 66 Wilkinson, and 71 Wilkinson, and 70 Wilkinson. All for the same thing.
2: So, 3, we're waiting route.

0: No, TDVO.
1: TDVO, sir, two reports were completed at the north from here. We have to respond to PCI to drop off this property and evidence.
2: GOA at this time. We are speaking to some people on scene. They said that they didn't call.
3: Receive that. Any other unit responding over to Wilkeson, you can disregard. ESU, cancel on one.
4: I saw that the check is at the 60 or 66.
2: We're going to be in front of 66 here. 66 Wilkeson.
0: I receive.
3: Boss, that was all the same. 66, 60, and 71 were all the same call. We called and we verified with the callers.
4: All right, received that. It was all street fight calls, correct?
3: Correct. The little information we were able to gather was something over an MVA and then turned into an assault, possible domestic.
4: I'll still be making my way over there.
2: On our cell phone, I'm assuming these callers were all third-party callers?
3: That's correct.
2: I received.
5: I think we can put up for you.
3: Received.
6: That was Montgomery and Fairmont?
2: Yeah, that's correct.
6: Alright, received.
0: Sounds good. Thank you.

0: What's that for?
1: Go ahead.
0: South 4, were you able to get in touch with Shore Chica?
1: That's correct. They were notified they're going to be sending someone out there.
0: All right, I understand. Thank you.

0: 3, coração foi vencido.
1: Receive. Yeah, go ahead, I'm ready.
2: Unit 458, Romeo, Romeo, Foxtrot. Come back to Grey Honda Accord.
1: To ANL, pick up at private cell.
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4: Northeast units, be advised the channel will now be unpacked. In Northeast units, channel will be unpacked. 1201.
2: Five one.
1: Go ahead.
5: There's nothing showing out here. No one's out here fighting. Smoke was people walking by. They said two people were arguing and fighting, but they left. Thank you for your backup. Perfect.
1: Received.
5: Yeah, we had 283 segments to service yellow.
1: 283 segment, receive that.

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1: Golf 1.
0: Fixture on the square plaza at the Target. They want to report for a shoplifting.

0: Knock three. Could you head over to 587 Central Avenue for identity theft? Paula says they used the door on the Leonard Street side.
1: Where's it?

Gotcha. Not too bad. The caller over here, Austin, and I get a report. He's going to be advised this time. We got to head back to the north.

0: 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They still have a stack.
1: What do you got?
0: I switch over to channel 3. The channel's on patch.
2: North 1, going off.
0: North 1, receive.

0: Okay. To Montgomery and Fairmont and VA, no injuries.
1: That's a negative. We're still standing by.
2: All right, I'll be making my way over to you. I'll transport her to the base while you transport the children. Just the address, please.
1: York and Hudson.
2: York and Hudson, receive.

0: Gracias.
1: Safa, ¿qué pasó?
0: Sí.
2: We are standing by. We finally got the car running after a few attempts. We advise just to keep it running for a few more minutes. We just got it up and running.
0: All right, cool.

The placement has been valued about $110.

0: Something.
1: I'll be right with you.
0: Alright, well, we will say, flat down, flat another, hit and run. I got a fence thing to rest for you when you're fresh.
2: Your file is going to be 092245, that's 092245, and your time is going to be 12:02 on the time.
3: Received, just notify the boss there is, there is camera footage.
2: No, Sergeant.
1: Officer is up.
2: No, 3 is off, received.
0: Who's that for?
2: No, Sergeant.
0: Dead.
2: And the one car off at 36 General Square Plaza at the target. Have a shoplifting incident of $120. There is camera footage.
0: Receive. We'll send it up.
2: Receive.
0: I'm going to be Tango 6-1, Whiskey, Tango Sierra.
1: It looks like a beige Ford Taurus.
0: I received just the pass that as well, please.
1: You got it.
4: Southbound, this is going to be 210 Hudson Street. 210 Hudson Street, Waldo School, Walmart.
0: Alright, we'll send it up.
1: 12 for the time for that. File number 092250. 092250.
5: 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What else you got?
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Across from Lowe's, 675, 440, got a two-car MBA white Acura and a burgundy Subaru. MBA with injuries. MC's been notified.

0: All right, one, we got over an info for this report. Please take it in.
1: Yeah, I'll call you if I need you.
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0: Are you available? Can you mind checking out a BA? It's going to be 65 Ruby Brown Terrace, 65 Ruby Brown Terrace at the Community Center.
1: 3D.
2: Sergeant. Sergeant. 599 has been to the base with female victim of domestic violence and her son.
0: 12-1.
2: This should be transporting the daughter.
1: Lisa.
0: 12-21. Yeah, so.
1: From this location with the child or your old, my is going to be 684A0.4 at the Raider Del Risco.
0: 12-21.
3: Not 3.
4: Not 3, go ahead.
3: I got through. We have identity theft and wrongful impersonation. Four credit cards for a total of just over $2,000 total in charges. Is that time to file, please?
0: Yeah,

0: 5, Paris, critical.
1: I'm sorry, 5, go with that again.
2: That's going to be an FA. It's Paris, critical.
1: Fire receiver, go ahead.

0: Just can I get a script on those vehicles again, please?
1: Last unit?
0: Two, just looking for a script on those vehicles.
1: White Acura and a Burgundy Subaru.
0: We got him, thanks.

0: Just hold on to it for now. You're the only vehicle I have on the road. Could you head over to 147 Van Winkle? Public nuisance saying there's construction being done. There's no permits.
1: Okay, receive it.

0: One received. One head of the 204 Brunswick 204 Brunswick Patriot called and states he lost his bag with laptop, iPad, passport, and watch, and is tracking it to that location.
1: Please, one received. I don't know.

0: West 202, is MC needed there? That's correct. We saw them pull into the Lowe's lot. We're across. Briefly.
1: Yeah, that's correct. She thought maybe we were in the next match.
0: Alright, Reese.
1: Well, very good.

And for a better location, we're in 440. We're across from the Jollibee on the other side of the road. So far. We walk around the school. We get plenty of security from the outside. What else, go?

0: activities.
1: PD, we checked around the surrounding area here for that vehicle. It seemed to be GOA.
2: Very safe.

0: with 502? Bob, you ready for a meal?
1: You can put us on.
0: All right, Reese.

East Post 28. Quality of Life Post 28.

0: South 202, yes, clear from those interviews.
1: South 2 is correct. 150 South, T-Challenge report. You need it?
0: Yeah, if you guys get to 360 MLK at the Family Dollar, got a black male last year wearing all black, red sneakers, no weapons, so you're just causing trouble in the store.
1: I receive, making our way.
0: Yeah, that's correct. From his desk, can you take a walk around to Grove Street? By the cigar shop there, they're having an event there. They need some cars moved, signs posted. See if you can help them out.
2: Let's see, we'll be asking if we're just moving somebody here right now in the closet.
0: Alright.
1: We're going to back that vehicle. 360 MLK.
0: Warrant received.

0: キリ。
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0: キリ、we're going to be off at St. Paul's and Bevan Street. I have a New Jersey Reg parked and unoccupied when you set.
1: Mm-hmm.

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1: That's correct, a Hyundai Veracruz.
2: Okay. There are five places, and there's only one vehicle posted, so they're moved.
0: Oh, you said the vehicle's moved, I'm sorry.
2: Only one move. There's still one more vehicle remaining here. I have a New Jersey residence.
1: All-wheel drive.

0: beat the air killer. You should come back to what you really like to do.
1: Calls back to Julio Hernandez out of North Reading, New Jersey. Negative stolen registration is good.
0: I'm trying to listen to that.

0: 本当に。
1: 違う。
0: This
1: is a hit.
2: On your computer, sir.
1: Please sit.

0: No, 3.
1: No, 3.
0: Are you status?
1: Well, if it's seen, shut them down.
0: Racist.
2: Still in surgery. Still undetermined.
3: Appreciate it.

0: It's easy to only pick up that info.
1: Receive that.
2: I just want to go on the accidental.

You know, so these are just as a quick update. I guess with his lost property is taking to either 204 Brunswick or 356 7th Street. We're just trying to make contact, knocking on a few doors here.

0: Yes, Sergeant. Was the property reported lost?
1: That's correct, boss. That property was reported lost. It happened at one of the stops here in downtown at Light Rail. NJ Transit took a report for it, and I guess today he got his phone back because that was also lost, and he got it back today, and it's pinging to this location.
0: Okay, receive that.

0: Five or so.
1: Five.
0: Can you respond over to 157 Neptune Avenue, 157 Neptune, second floor, cross streets of Kennedy Boulevard and Old Bergen? It's going to be for a 16-year-old male, possible EDP. States he closed himself in the room, no weapons. They want to get him evaluated.

0: Yeah, he's 21.
1: Yeah.
0: All right, 21, I'm going to be GIS from this Grand Street location. The victim is currently in the operating room getting treatment. They've been providing my number, status updates. I'll be heading into the east to start this investigation.
2: And you five, that female concierge, she's going to arm me. We have all the information for this report. We're going to be doing this soon.

0: Southeast.
1: Got it.
0: I see. Keep emailing. Just send them away. We haven't had the Southeast Ocean Board.

0: Drop one. South 4, the vehicle's going to be on the hook by Churchin. We're going to maintain shortstop at Glen Ridge, PD Barracks, to pick up evidence, and then I'm going to go into the south.
1: Christina.
2: Sorry, we'll shut down on the shuttle.
3: Receive.

0: Fábio, eu vou para o sol. É, os nossos ovos.
1: We got all the info. We're holding two. As I'm taking it.
2: Have you had your meal?
1: That's negative.
2: You're getting the vouchers.
1: Appreciate that, thank you. And also the one of the drivers from the incident is going to be heading down the MC.

0: Yeah, no, sir, you clear from the east?
1: Negative.
2: No, 3, sir.
0: No, 3.
2: We're going to be making our way to the 128 Sherman Ave, by the reactive NCC, sergeant.
0: Receive.

0: You guys are feedbacking out. Go again.
1: Yeah, I'm trying to locate the vehicle.
0: We're going to call back now for you.

Your turn. Yeah, you can put us off. Looks like it's a big warehouse. We're going to be escorted by security over here. Just be advised, we might not get any radio reception in here.

0: Not
1: Yeah, I mean, Yula has a 35 Palisades Avenue MC needs an officer there for pronouncement time.
0: Received.
2: 35 Palisade apartment number is 453, 453 in the apartment.
0: Received.

0: one.
1: Yeah, north one, I'm going to have to pull you. Could you head over to 3090 Conley Avenue, call her space, hold the attendant, lock her out of her room. Merchant customer dispute. Skyway Hotel.

0: stop 1, stop 102, what was the dispo for this segment?
1: Maybe number 8. Is it a noise in the
0: room? Unfounded, you guys available? Alright, respond over to 282 Chapel Avenue, 282 Chapel, first floor, sheets of Ludlow and Ocean, possible DO.
2: South 3, South 302, what's your status? South 3 is the base finishing out the report.
1: Receive.
2: Good. Have you got any contact with the alarm company over here? Looks like they're having some issues with their alarm system. If you get this in the future, just put them notes. They're sending somebody over here to actually fix the alarm. What else you got?
0: I'm sorry, that cut up. You said FA?
1: That's correct.
0: Receive that. Respond over to 118 Bergen Avenue, 118 Bergen Avenue, cross street of Wiseman and Stegman. It's going to be for a homeless male passed out in front of the location. Unknown if a possible OD. MC's notified.
1: Copy that.
3: North 2, could you head over to 272 Bergen Avenue? Caller states her motorcycle was stolen at the location. Wants to report it.

0: So forth.
1: Go ahead.
0: Alright, so for we picked up the evidence from whoever just back. We're gonna be making our way to ESU. Mileage is going to be 103342.
1: Thirteen twenty.

0: And two, you can see this one.
1: So we're going to say you have to approach us, please. Stand by.
2: West 5502, if you clear one more. 304 Iggy Avenue, 304 Iggy, across from Mallory and Westside. The man lining up cars to fix them in the street, just an ongoing issue.

in all units in the city. All units in the city per municipal court. If you need the judge, he's going to be in CJR for the next hour. Once again, if you need the judge, he's going to be in CJR for the next hour per the municipal courts. 1326 on the time.

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1: Well, it's going to be negative as of now. You're still trying to connect to it. To connect to the lost item to be able to find my iPhone app. It's going to be negative as well. So, can I just get an event number? He already has a preliminary report with the NJ Transit.
0: 097649.
1: Just want to see that.
0: And when you clear from that, you have the 4 Chopping Court, number 4. Actually, disregard that. Head over to 78 Fremont. 78 Fremont, apartment 602. This is a female banging on the door, saying that she owes her money.
1: Just want to see that.

0: 我首先你做完点。
1: What's up, good morning. What's up, today's release on here?
2: I got that received, thank you.

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1: Is going to be apartment 453.
0: 363.

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1: Sound 3. One left RP.
2: South 3, receive that. Respond over to 395 Danforth Avenue, 395 Danforth, cross streets of Westside and Sullivan Drive. Commercial BA coming from the PNC Bank, coming from the entry exit door.

0: Fini. Good. Did you head over to 3657 Kennedy Boulevard? There's a Home Depot truck parked in front of the Kohler's driveway and refusing to leave.
1: Received.

0: Fala, João, de nós, ok? Isso.
1: On the outside, correct? Yeah, that's correct. By the front door. This is all clear out here. Receive that. I don't know if you want to check with the MC, see if they took them, but there's nobody out here. Yeah, I'm working a callback now.

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1: Excuse me, Lima, Lima, Zero, Tango, Charlie, Kilo, Papa, Kilo, X-ray, Romeo, Yankee 120027. Should be a black moped.

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1: North 2.
0: Vehicle is already reported missing, stolen, I'm sorry. And he was pinging it to this location. We canvassed the area, came back with negative results. We're going to be RP.
1: So, the risk safe.

0: All right, go for it. These people left the room. They've been advised. RP.
1: Safe.
2: North Lawn, we're safe.
3: TD, we're going off in the area.
2: Really safe.

0: North one, did you head over to the 276 tunnel? Is a kid there selling flowers in the tunnel circle by the ramp?
1: We see.

Northville. Could you head over to 3540 Kennedy Boulevard, Color Space? She tracked her keys to the Uber that she took and can see the keys in the Uber. Gray Hyundai Sonata?

Which one? Which one you can put as well? What's the apartment number again? 602. Which is that?

0: can just give an update for the 35 Palfit.
1: Now three.
2: Position off North 3.
1: Yeah, the sergeant's looking for an update.
2: Oh, yeah, we got for a maximum time of 1339 hours by Dr. Cuthbert from JCMC.
0: Sergeant, I got that. Does it appear to be natural or something suspicious?
2: Natural.
0: All right, Steve, I'll respond over there. Just, is the next to kennel?
2: Thank you.
0: I'm responding. Just notify the detective sergeant and the city captain.
1: Receive.
3: Sergeant, channel 4.
4: 3. 3 guys, get down to the marshals. 701, stay out of 440. One of the reporters shoplifting happened last night.

0: Detective Sergeant on 4.
1: Detective Sergeant, we have a pronouncement time of 1329 at 35 Palisades Ave. Apparently natural.
0: Received. Just the age on the deceased, and is there an next of kin off there?
1: No, 3. Age, and is that Mexican on the scene?
0: Alright, so she's a 64-year-old female, and Mexican is off. Bruce, I'll take the file number. You can have BCI and the North Detective respond. I'll start making my way.
1: Then the file number is going to be 092291. That's 092291.

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1: Receive that back in the city, 1352.

0: to Detective Sergeant, did you receive that to have the North Detective and BCI respond?
1: Receive. North Detective? That's correct.
0: On the way.
2: BCI was fine to me.
1: Receive.

0: Chief, could you head over to Seacocus Road and Summit Avenue for a homeless man in front of the AutoZone exposing himself?
1: Receive.

0: No, Sergeant. Were the Detroit units able to take mule?
1: That's negative, boss.
0: All right. Are we able to send any, or should we do a time check?
1: A time check, boss.
0: Just make sure the units acknowledge.
1: Receive that. 1358 on the time. North.

0: عفوا.
1: Three acknowledge.
2: Receive.
1: TD, we got it.
2: Receive.
1: We got it.
2: Receive.
3: Lois, one, you reaching out?
2: Yeah, one. I just need a time check, 13:58 on the time for Miss Mule.
3: Excuse that.

0: Sergeant, put me off at 35 Palisades.
1: See you.
2: Yeah, that's correct.
3: Yes.
2: Hey, how firm do you wait? The sun is already off, but this mail's under the care of hospice. Please keep your office and have a due pronouncement. We're using some land on it, and I was waiting for the general to show up.
3: Proceed.
0: This one is going to be due away. If you don't mind, put us over to the Eastern Quick Personal.
3: Police and Chapel, they're going to have a confirmed DOA. Mail is under the care of hospice and son is on scene.
4: I received. Just on 192.
3: Received.

0: Detective Sergeant, I want...
1: Surrounding possibly is not responding.
0: You want a phone number?
2: Detective Sergeant, I want...
0: Detective Sergeant, I have a unit off at 282 Chapel there, and I have a confirmed DOA son is on scene, stating that male is under the care of hospice, but hospice is not responding. The sergeant was notified.
2: Alright, received. Let me get the file number. You can have the South Detective if they're available. Just stop by there.
0: File number 092-292-092-292.

0: SX-23.
1: SX-23, 282 Chapel. Detective Sergeant's notified, confirmed DOA, male under the care of hospice. Hospice is not responding at the moment.
0: Can you go again with that phone number, please?
1: It's going to be 282 Chapel. 282 Chapel, cross streets of Ludlow and Ocean. Phone number 092-292-092-292.
0: Receive. Show me responding.
1: Receive.

0: Hey, what's going on?
1: Anything you say?
2: Sergeant, I want. I just spoke to the unit off there with that hospice DOA. And from the unit, there's nothing suspicious there, and it looks like the funeral home already removed the body, so you can cancel the South detective.
3: SI-23, you got that?
2: Yeah, I got that received. Thank you.
0: Well, I saw one, we're just gonna gather some information on the family, and then we're gonna make our way back to the south to TC report. We'll let you know when we're heading to the south.
3: Receive that.

0: Yes.
1: South 4, can you just give ENC a courtesy heads up where the entrance will be open to the traffic at 10?

0: You're standing by.
1: I've typed in receive.
0: MVA, right in front of the speedway on 14th, Merritt. Seems like a minor, right there. You want to drive exchange, but you want to send somebody over.
2: Alright, let me know if they need a car. I don't have a call for it yet, and I have no cars available.
0: Momentarily.
3: South 2.
4: So are you still working on that report?
3: Yes, yeah, correct.
4: Okay. South 502, was that a sit call to the MC?
0: The owner of this vehicle, those keys were recovered. Green BRP.
1: Race safe. North Bay.
5: We have a unit available. Can you stop by the beach? Or walking?
1: North 2, could you handle that?

0: Jennifer.
1: Do you have any vending, or would you like to take this one in?
0: Yeah, make your way over to Winfield and Kennedy Boulevard. Winfield Avenue and Kennedy is going to be an MVA. No injuries. Airbags are deployed. You're going to be looking for a silver Ford and a black Mazda.
1: Sorry.
0: South 3 also.
1: South 3,
0: Gothic Knights Road and West Side Avenue, Gothic Knight and West Side, NVA no injuries, a gray Nissan Sentra and a black Nissan Altima.
2: Detail.
3: Yeah, they were in the middle of a driver's exchange. It was a minor. No injuries. They are inmates, so they're going to pull off with the Exxon and just exchange paperwork.
4: Rooster, thank you.

0: North one.
1: One.
0: Could you head over to 171 Beckman Avenue, call her, states her son's outside arguing with her neighbor. Beacon Avenue.
1: Thank you.
2: East 1, when you clip from that first, so if you head over to 4 Chaplin Court, number 4 Chaplin Court for a breach of the peace.
3: Well, take a ride over to 431 Mallory Road. Caller says that he came home and there was a male trying to get into his door. Hispanic male, red shirt. He fled on a bike on Duncan towards West Side. 431 Mallory.

0: place.
1: So I take a ride to the Skyway. I don't have which direction. It's a disabled red Kia Sportage. I try to call back, no answer.

0: We had one male that was down on Hague Street, Hague and Summit, on the backside of the plaza. He's up and sent on his way. And now in front of 1212 Summit, we have another male that's down here. Can you saw me a bus this way? IP male down.
1: Where do you say 1212 Summit?

0: Good fortune.
1: 2685 Kennedy Boulevard, we have a 7-year-old not breathing.
0: Two 475 Kennedy, pursue.
1: Apartment 1 Bravo.
0: Pursue.

0: I got two windy texts after one message, sir.
1: Got him, sir.
0: First one's gonna be Uniform 37, Romeo Juliet Hotel. Should come back to the Black Monster. Second one is Windy Tag Delta 1B. Whiskey Limo.

0: And 5, when you just five. Can I get a file number?
1: File number is going to be 092-314, 092-314.
0: Three, one, four, correct?

0: Leave us down. We don't see any issue inside, anybody arguing. So we're going to be RP from this location. Ready, Sam.
1: Action is going on next door is making too much noise.
2: All right, your phone number is 923-10, 923-10.

0: Was that, were you reaching out for us on a different job?
1: Yeah, 57 Waverly. Well, they say the construction going on next door is making too much noise.
0: All right, receive. Yeah, we're over here at the plaza at 1212. I had asked for a bus. We have an IP mail that's now taking a deep snooze here. He's going to need to get checked out.
1: Receive.
2: North 1, first pass here. The female came outside.
3: Yeah, what's the other?
4: The second one's going to be a gray Nissan Altima. It's going to be New Jersey Ridge Alpha 60 Sierra Victor Kilo. And also for the Nissan Altima, the gray one, is going to need a private tow.
3: Receive that. You can disregard 2685 Boulevard.
0: Move forward, Chief.

0: Plus four.
1: Plus four.
0: Alright, so it's going to be a misunderstanding. The male who was trying to get into the apartment actually had keys and he just had the wrong address. He's a worker for the person who owns the actual building that was next to it. It's going to RV.
1: Right there.

0: North one. Just have a bus on its way, mail to residents, how many can you fence? I just wanna get them checked out.
1: South Fork. Yeah, so for the vehicle's gonna be transferred to the ASU base. We're gonna be headed to the south to complete these reports.
2: South 3.
3: Yes.
2: Can I have time and file?
3: Time is gonna be 1408, file number 092315, 092315.
2: How do you receive?
1: South 1, we have everything for support. We're gonna make our way to the south.
3: Where's the back?
0: One vehicle.
4: Receive.

0: All three.
1: All three, guys.
0: What time did this call come in, DME? So we are requesting a time for the call.

0: Or four.
1: Yeah, four.
0: Do you have an NBA over here by 745 Moonfall?
1: That's correct.
0: I'll put it off over here.

0: reconnected some info.
1: No, 3, your file's going to be 092291. That's 092291. And your time is going to be 13:15 on the time.

0: Sofort. From the sheriff office. You said you requested a private tow for the 4. Do you happen to know if got any TA on that, or you don't see that?
1: Right to me. The first one is going to be Zulu 43 Whiskey Lima Foxtrot. That should come back to a black Civic. The second one is going to be New Jersey as well, Tango 57 Whiskey Tango Sierra. Yeah.
2: Alright, 4 receipts.

0: kapar.
1: Gel.
0: Is there a way you could check if a private tool is coming, like the sheriff officer said? If not, we could start our own for this vehicle.
1: Yeah, we would have to start our own. I don't have access to Hudson County's, so however they request their tow. I would literally have to call every tow company to see if someone picked it up there.
0: Can't do the nose off.
1: I see.
0: Alright,
1: you want me to start one for you?
0: Yeah, if possible.
1: Alright, which vehicle is this going to be for?
0: For the 4, Delta 1A, Whiskey Lima.
1: Receive that, I'll put it in now and let you know. Pick it up.

0: 1.
1: Yeah, 1.
0: All right, 1. So I spoke with both parties. It's going to be an ongoing neighbor complaint amongst each other. Can I just get a vendor with the documents?
1: Yes, stand by 1 second.

0: South 5, looks like 820 to the right. I'm guessing that's the one that the show requested.
1: Because we have advanced, but I'll cancel them.
0: Receive, thank you so much.

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1: That number is 97712.
0: Yes, officer, thank you.

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1: Eastwood.
0: Just advising you, you got 33 Hudson Street in the stack for a pedestrian struck. From what the call taker is saying, it sounds like a leg injury. Everyone's tied up.
1: Alright, pull post 28, send them down there.
0: Receive, East Post 28.
2: 28.
0: Take your way to 33 Hudson Street, it's 33 Hudson. Pedestrian struck, caller stated she was in the park and the car struck her and fled, also broke a gate. It's going to be GOA at this time. It's 33 Hudson between Morris and Essex.
3: South 3 cars on the hook. We want to be on going to the gate. DCO to report.

0: Agreed. That's right.
1: 5 Danforth, 395 Danforth, Crossroads of West Baton Sullivan. This commercial VA is coming in multiple times today for PNC Bank, coming in from the entry exit door.

0: 33 Hudson Street.
1: 33 Hudson Street.
0: This is...

0: And we have a car available. Send them over to Bay Street between Grove and Marin. Apparently, we have traffic backed up there. Just have a car respond over there. See what the issue is when you have one available.
1: Officer.
2: You signal NG. I'm thinking you need a tow for disabled.
0: Yeah, tow for disabled. It's gonna be going eastbound. They could come from Kearney.
2: And a regular.
0: Either will work for this vehicle. I'll give you the engine reg in a sec.
2: Okay.
0: Juliet 7-1, Whiskey, Tango Whiskey.
2: Stand by.

0: 5, was ist Frauennummer 5 in Link?
1: 5, your phone number is going to be 092314092314.

0: Yeah, TD, that 12-12 summit, that's going to be a sick call to the MC.
1: Reissue.

0: North 302.
1: Go through that.
0: North 302, the ME.

Stop leaving. This is going to be apparently secure. I'm not sure what the previous dispos were or if you've done this already, but if you might want to get in touch with the key holder, if there is one on file, to let them know that the alarm keeps going off. Holder, because the call came in multiple times, but the company only has a callback for the premise and not a key holder.

0: Yeah, East Point, good afternoon. We're going to be at off the base working on a report from the Daytona.
1: Received, good afternoon. East 2 or 3?
2: East 2, good afternoon, sir.
1: Afternoon, sir, you in service?
2: Yes, sir, what you got?
1: You just start making your way over to 175 12th Street at the Highland Hotel. Third party caller who was in the lobby stated that the staff just told him to call 911, supposedly they're holding someone that was stealing something. They weren't able to give any other further info, and this person is no longer on site. You just swing by that way and see what's going on. That's 175 12th Street at the Holland Hotel.
2: All right, sir.

0: Good afternoon, Five Union Service. Five Town Square Place, apartment 2909, to Washington Street, and River Drive South. Harassed by someone that was previously in the apartment. I don't know if this was an ex or a current girlfriend. Just want to speak to PD about it. It's 125 Town Square Place, apartment 2909.
1: Plus one, be advised, we're having a DV, but some that's requesting temporary restraining order, so we'll be handling that, and we'll advise when we are ready to head to the west.
2: Okay.
3: I got some of those.
0: Time's going to be 1453, file number's going to be 923-39, 923-39. So again, you cut out.
3: That file number is just going to be for a damage gate.
0: Proceed.
4: Received, we'll be on the same line.

0: Copy.
1: Yes.
0: Those vehicles are moving, the car wash was advised.
1: Receive that.
2: Not too long, completing our NVA report.
1: Sounds good. Good afternoon, receive that.

0: Sergeant, it's 102, did you ever get that bus they were looking for?
1: That's what we needed.
0: Jazz over there, exactly.
2: Just finishing up a report from the detour.
1: Because we have a person in crisis here. Just wanted, the mother wanted him to get checked out.
0: All right, receive. Dispatch, are you here for the bus?
3: Phone's ringing now.
0: Got one.
4: Good afternoon, Union Service.
0: Good afternoon, that's a negative. Making our way from the north.

0: Hey, South 3, not service, Wayne Hall, pardon.
1: Good afternoon, receive that. Alright, receive. West 303, you in service?
0: West 3, good afternoon, that's correct.
1: Good afternoon, can you head over to the Walgreens 2395 JFK? Call's been inside for about 45 minutes now. They had a male. Make employees, supposedly he was given issues trying to reach into the right inside the lot. Panic male, white shirt, maroon pants. I don't know if he's still in the area.
0: I was 3, that's correct. I was 3, receive.
1: Okay, that was NG. Go again.
0: Four, good afternoon, that's correct.
1: Can I have you respond over to 209 Winfield? 209 Winfield, seems there's a second MBA at that location. No injuries. You're going to be looking for a white Hyundai and a black Nissan cross streets of Kennedy Boulevard and Old Bergen.
0: 209, I'm going to receive.

0: East Post 28, see you evening somewhere.
1: Please have a seat.
0: That's correct. Good afternoon. Unit service?
1: That's correct. Make your way to the plaza.
0: Received. On your way to the plaza, can you do me a favor and just swing by Bay and Marin and check out Bay Street between Marin and Grove? I was coming from the base. They said that someone was been calling up about traffic in the area. Can you just swing by and see what's up?
1: Received Bay and Marin.
0: Thank you.

0: spoke to you. Alright, we're just gonna head over to Van Merritt, but just be advised, they got an event that's gonna be down over on Grove Street and around base. Maybe like a salsa event, so I'm sure that's what's creating a lot of the traffic.
1: Proceed.
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0: 3513 Kennedy, 3513 Kennedy, cross of Bleecker and South. Theft of an e-bike with that location.
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0: Before we get to 57 Waverly, 57 Waverly Street, across Oakland and Baldwin, a noise complaint for construction. Can you check for permits?
1: I got it.

0: 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I have eyes on an actor. I'm speaking to him now. He's cooperative.
1: Okay.

0: Romeo Lima Echo Sierra. Last name is going to be Papa Alpha Delta Uniform Alpha. DOB is going to be October 25th, 1968.
1: Social negative.
0: Okay, bye.
2: It ends in 388.
1: Where is it?
2: Mostly.
0: Okay.
2: I believe there was an offer being made. Because you wanted the gentleman outside the store. We offered me our advice.

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1: 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Can you respond over to 407 Danforth Avenue? 407 Danforth Curl Street of West Side Avenue and Sullivan Drive. NVA no inches. Brown Acura and a red Nissan.
0: Received.

0: North 1. We're going to be doing one in, one out to JCMC. That's 102.
1: 102, receive. North 203. Alright, Mel's gonna have one, an app out of Jersey City and another out of Bayonne for 6,000.
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0: What are you working on from Zentor?
1: Working on a vehicle info, I'm running it.
0: Alright, I'm gonna pull you. Let me know if you're ready. Should I make your way over to Berry Lane? Had a caller calling up stating that a male had sexually assaulted her. It was a child support, some kind of DV. The call taker was trying to gather info. She just keeps yelling into the phone. It's possible he's still there. That's unknown at this time. That's going to be a Berry Lane. I'm going to try to work the call back to see where they are exactly. Describe the male as a black male, braids, tats on his right arm, green hat, beige shirt, blue jeans.
1: What's that?

0: Sergeant, Ian's gonna handle the rest. I'm gonna head back to the north and I'll do the sub.
1: Rooster, sir.
2: I think it's still alive down here, so I'll be trapped and pushed over the barrier.
1: Rooster. Thank you.
3: No problem. You can put us up close.

0: ¿Qué tal, verdad?
1: Ah, Northville.
0: All right, from this location to DCI with one male, starting mileage 34861, operator Morante.
2: Okay, super.

The caller calls upstairs. 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

0: That's the Bank of America.
1: That address, I did try calling this caller back because this call is a little about 3 hours old and I didn't get an answer.
0: Then I'll go with no calls.
1: Pursue.

0: What else you got? Let's clear up the stack for you. Good.
1: Alright, swing by, swing by One River Court. It's One River Court. Caller stated that, they were renting a room out and someone, took a deposit and she's been giving the money back. It's One River Court.

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1: See you.
0: See you. You're in service.
1: That's right.
0: Can you swing by 1856 Kennedy Boulevard on 866 Kennedy Boulevard, cross streets of Van Nostrand and Stevens? Caller states she's in Brooklyn on FaceTime with her sister, and her sister is possibly at that location getting beat up by three other females. Doesn't have any further information.

0: Received. South 303, you guys in service?
1: Yeah, 3, we're on a mission for yourself.
0: District, my son, received.

0: Cypress off Terrifying Hunter.
1: No.

0: Yeah, I think that's for the last call. This is for Riverport call.
1: It's the same apartment number, different caller. Apartment 2909.
0: Okay, for sure.

0: West 5 Hill 3.
1: West 5 Hill 3, what do you got?
0: Good afternoon. Can you check a residential BA going off at 145 Gifford? Alex and Joyce Booth residence. Kitchen and foyer motion.
1: Received.
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1: Received, thank you.
2: No problem.

0: There's no answer on the callback from the Rapid SOS. It looks like they're near where Bramhall and Garfield be inside the park.
1: Alright, 2-2, the Wolf Cav is lights on.

0: 5-5, normal's home. He swung by Target earlier, about 3 hours ago. They had a shoplifter. They just wanted to report. He was already GLA when they called.
1: In route.

0: You too. Too. When you wrapped up advising over there on 12th Street, just run by 20 North Boulevard, 20 North Boulevard, at the River Market Garage. It's for a call. It's about 3.5 hours old. Tried to call back. I got no answer. It was a BMT to an auto at the location. I just went by that way, see if you get flagged down.
1: No problem. I'll let you know where I'm off.

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1: Yeah, I got two vehicles here to ask the ticket police for you, sir.
0: Go ahead, I'm done.
1: All right, one is going to be New York Reg Hotel Uniform Sierra 9403. Second vehicle is NJ Reg Charlie 53 Victor Romeo Yankee.
0: Receive.
1: Thank you. Any connection upon them?
0: Call number 092-366-092-366.
2: 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No problem.

0: 23. Good. Shoplifter, total proceeds 175. They do have video footage, and they're going to send it via email. I just want to find the supervisor. Hello, do you ever see the notified detective sergeant? Where are you shooting? And the final file, please. Time, file number 092361. Detective Sergeant Channel 4, Detective Sergeant Channel 4.
1: Detective Sergeant on 4.
0: Good afternoon, notify you for 36 General Square, the target. Shoplifter, $175 in proceeds, video is going to be emailed to the unit.
2: Good. It's at 11:52 a.m. Director at this time. Here's the deal. And $222 in value was taken, which the just generating a file number. I have to report for this.
0: What's the file number? Let me know when you're ready. Nine two three eight zero

0: 还是哎，能不能稍等一下？听一下的 callback 这边。
1: I got one more over here if we can knock out. 68 Van Ripen, 68 Van Ripen Avenue. There's a noise complaint coming from apartment 6.
0: Perfect. 503, that's one report. What else you got?

0: check out Mercedes and Colvin, intersection of Mercedes and Colvin, 2 car MBA. No injury, one of the vehicles left. He's going to be looking for a gray Lexus. Mercedes and Colvin.
1: Appreciate you.
2: Yes.
1: We're not to New Jersey. Well, one's going to be New York, right? You can just attach the ticket for me.
2: Yeah, I don't know.
1: It's going to be Lima Zulu Foxtrot 7352. That's going to be for the white Honda.
3: Basically, we canvassed Fairlane Park multiple times with the lights on, but didn't get flagged down for anything. So we're going to be up here from there.
0: Proceed.
1: That's going to be for the Nissan.
2: Receive that.
3: Close them on 1 second. For not giving an answer on your call back.
4: We have no gas, so we're going to head to the pumps to get some fuel.
3: And then for the callback.
1: For if you don't have access, get the callback. We'll take a report later.
3: Pretty stupid.
5: And South One, we're going to be off here. It's going to be one before and one issue.
2: Receive that.

0: هاكل
1: Dad.
0: If you could send me a bus, I have a meal here that's diabetic. And I guess, yeah, I got a son. He's a little late.

0: hard as soft one. The caller was a third-party caller. These weren't even his packages. He's just stating that he found two empty boxes with the content of them stolen. He doesn't want to give his name enough for the info.
1: Alright, received. At the moment, there's nothing showing. No boxes.

0: All right, three. Go. Name that number, please. I'll be off advisor. That's 0977-74. 0977-74.
1: Thank you.
0: No problem.

0: issue.
1: Yeah.
0: It's going to be a state closure up to Penn State.
1: Receive that.
2: So I'll see you at 4:01.
1: Receive.

0: don't know the walking at the base.
1: I'm sorry, go again?
0: We're going to be handling it walking at the base.
1: Hi, Chrissy. Third car handling a walking.
2: South 5, 1 left,

0: Top one. Top one, okay. South one, can you respond over to 112 Armstrong Avenue, 112 Armstrong Avenue, cross streets of Rose and Van Cleef? It's going to be for loud music in the back.
1: This is...
2: South 3, looking down 2.
0: Risking.
1: I don't know from the area.

0: East 5, she's going to be closer to the intersection of Mercedes and Grand. I told her to flag be down when she sees her.
1: Got it.

0: North 1-103. Heads at 50 St. Paul's, so it's 50 St. Paul's on the outside. And DG's drinking.
1: Pharmacy, that house. Pretty
0: awesome. Pharmacy.

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0: 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I'm sorry, Bay and Erie. We haven't been outside. Claiming he's not feeling well.
1: You got it. I'll call the answer.

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1: Appreciate it. 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
0: No problem.

0: さあ、これはドライブ、ウィズノアピ
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2: Christy, thank you.
0: No problem.
3: To be advised, she has no info. She preferred to do it over the NJTR1. On to the next one. What do you got?
4: Two eight seven Monmouth for motor vehicle theft. It's almost 3 hours old. I'm gonna try to call back, see if I get an answer.
3: And just across the street.
4: It's gonna be between Bright and Grand.
3: You got it.

0: I-5 will swing around the block again, but nobody approaches. Obviously, we'll have.
1: Proceed. I'll give him a call to come out.
0: Yes, please.

0: South 2, can you respond to 196 MLK Drive, 196 MLK, it's going to be apartment 205, cross streets of Wegman Parkway and Bidwell. 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Caller's refusing to answer any further questions. They said she'll only speak with police when they get on scene. So unknown if this happened now, when it happened, and where it happened. And she was notified.
1: East also.
2: 202 Garden.
1: From the East District, we're going to be heading back to 99 Hudson Street, apartment 3110. It's going to be 458-40. 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
2: Proceed.
3: We're going to be serving a tail road to the map.
4: 503.
3: Good.
4: I got a plate for you.
2: Got it with the info.
4: New Jersey, Golf 92, Uniform Delta Hotel. It's a Toyota RAV4. Right now he's tracking it. It's in Manhattan somewhere.
1: Hey, sir.
2: Good.
1: Sorry, East Dole. So just for the record, it's going to be on the marked vehicle, shop bridge 1986. 1986.
2: Yes, sir.
4: All right, and five, this car was taken on Wednesday, and he actually has
5: Thursday,
4: and he actually has a picture of the individual who stole it. Just notify the boss. We'll start taking this individual into the East.
2: Okay. I got the five car off at 287 Monmouth. I have a stolen vehicle. Happened on Thursday. The victim has a picture of the actor. I'm currently tracking the vehicle in somewhere in Manhattan right now.
5: All right, secure that evidence. Take a report.

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0: Freaking head of the 316 Union, that's 316 Union First Floor. I'm just requesting a radio car. Sorry, can you get the group home?
1: Resume.

0: No sé. No. I'll see you were not in service within requesting a detour. Richard. North 3303. You have to check the area 2 General Square. We've got a call for a possibly IP driver. Gray Hyundai SUV, Jersey Ridge. It was last seen at a southbound. I notified the west as well.
1: Well, it was automatic.

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1: Detective Sergeant, call the EEC. 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
2: Detective Sergeant, were you reaching out for me on channel 3?
1: 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When you get a chance, can you call the EEC?
2: All right, receive.

0: And Detective Sergeant, if you can, just raise the unit that needs to speak to me. If you can have him give him a call myself, please. It's just me today.
1: Please.

0: Yep.
1: I think, Joy, and just for the tape, once we RP, we observed a group of 10 mopeds heading north on El Centro. Just

0: 理想と。
1: うん。
0: Tourism for this location. I'm gonna be 4584-2 operator. The response.

0: and Detective Sergeant Tapio Longworth.
1: 503, can I get time and file for this?
0: Hey, Matt, before you get that, do you have the plate on the stolen?
1: New Jersey, Golf 92, uniform, Delta Hotel, black Toyota RAV4.
0: Receive. Dispatch, do me a favor. Can you run that? And once you get the info, just put it on all four and on suspend. It's believed to be roaming around, potentially medicine.
2: Receive. No, 503. The time is 16:35. Call number is going to be 92416. 92416.
3: Five, can you check out the construction for the storms? Are they saying they don't have permits? What, four?
1: Precinct within the University Heights area. I think they have the LPR cars.
2: Pursue.
3: Check in front of 57 Oak Street. And okay, nope. Got about 20 people just drinking, hanging out, making noise.
0: Rosie.
4: Mouth, two back mouth, no clothing description.

0: Well, issue has an MLK notice that check 390 Arlington, that's 390 Arlington. I'm seeing you requesting a radio call for an unsafe scene. I'll check the history if there was an ambulance, a previous ambulance request, but I don't see nothing in stack here. I'm going to call NCF to find out what exactly is the situation, but they're calling it an unsafe scene.
1: See, you can put us off in Bear Lane for a directive.
2: That's correct.
3: You swing by the 66 lounge. I got an anonymous caller calling up saying that the music's really loud.
2: I said that the music is really loud?
3: That's correct.
2: All right. Sergeant, while you're up on the phone with the MC, can you just ask if I need to be on this unit people?
0: Hey, man.
2: Come hearing, cancel.
0: Receive that.

0: West Sergeant, that's gonna be, MC with Faith, they're coming around. And West 4 from MC, they're saying, it's cardiac arrest, they're still trying, they're still, working on him.
1: Alright, Steven, just ask us, like... Post 28, we're off.
2: For sure.
1: Okay.
0: And West Star, can you receive that?
1: Receive, thank you.
3: Bruce.
4: First time, here, put me off on now.
0: Advisory team.
2: East 2.
1: East 2.
2: Are you wrapped up with the session?
1: Yes, sir.
2: You start making your way to Columbus and Monmouth. It's Columbus and Monmouth. It's a two-car MVA. FT came across and

0: That's what five you're off, or what four?
1: Sorry, I'm at four. When's all your buses off?
0: Please.

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1: Great.
0: Three, respond over to 70 Van Ocean Avenue, 70 Van Ocean Avenue, cross streets of Rutgers and Ocean. It's going to be an MBA, no injuries, involving an Amazon van and a black Honda.

0: What's for?
1: Yeah.
0: Yeah, I don't
1: know what this is.
0: So I got the info for this call when you said.
1: Yeah, I'm second.

0: Hey, Paul, let me know when you're set.
1: All right, well, this is going to be DOA. He's pronounced at 1707 by Dr. DeSouza. BLS and ALS were here. They put him at 1707, approximately 70 years of age. They're stating that it could have been cardiac arrest, just notified the hospital.
0: All right, that was a 70-year-old male.
1: The 70-year-old male came to visit his tunnel.
0: What, Sergeant?
2: Hi, Sergeant. Received that. Is there a next of kin?
1: That's correct. Where this happened, the son's address, son's home, is here right now.
3: To swap vehicles, to go to the west.
0: Okay. Sergeant Channel 2, detective Sergeant Channel 2.
2: Detective Sergeant.
0: 390 Arlington, we got a 70-year-old male DOA pronounced at 1707 by medical service staff. Next of kin is seen, possibly a cardiac arrest.
2: All right, received. You can notify the Southwest detective. He might be on the South Channel. I have him switch over to have him respond as well as BCI, and I'll make my way. SI-23.
0: Good.
2: All right, I'm on to just get the address and the file number for the DOA, please. And good afternoon.
0: Hi, right, good afternoon. The file number is going to be 092438, and that's 390 Arlington.
2: Received. Show me responding.
0: BCI Channel 2. BCI Channel 2.
2: BCI.
0: PCI, when you get a chance, can you head over to 390 Arlington? Got a DOA. File number is going to be 092438.

0: Sorry, that's right.
1: Gee, thank you.
0: I'm sorry, West 1, just be advised, we just finished from 99 Hudson Street, apartment 3110, unable to serve and clear the apartment. We are actually heading back to the east, and on our way back, we were flagged down on Grand Street and Prior Street for an MBA that involved a FD.

0: Yeah. I need a private cell. I have a New York resume set.
1: Yeah.
0: Watch 103. All three.
1: Good.
0: I have a unit making its way here to the prior and grant for this MVA. Have injuries. Traffic.
1: Just hang on. Sorry.
2: Mr. Lux?
1: You start making your way to Pryor and Grand to assist that West unit that's over at that location with an MVA with injuries.
2: Mr. Lux, we'll head over and assist them.

was great. Making check with DJs about a group of 20 drinking, hanging out, making noise, MLK and Oak.

0: I have two New Jersey Regs on your set. We can just run them. First New Jersey Reg is going to be Kilo 18 Alpha Lima Kilo. I'm actually Silver Hyundai.
1: Okay, what's the next one?
0: New Jersey Reg, Foxtrot 73, Sierra Whiskey, November, come back to a blue Jeep.
1: Both come back good. Both attached.
0: Appreciate that. Will you just start two private tows this way?
1: Yes, sir.
0: Both vehicles are going to be disabled.
1: Appreciate it. Good.
2: Can you run that New York Reg, make sure it's out?
1: Everything's good on it. It's a black Kia Sportage. It's a black Kia Sportage, correct?
2: Yeah, black Kia Sportage.
1: See, everything's good on it. It's attached. So I'm putting this on.
2: Thank you.

0: We have two Jersey Rangers, if you could dispatch.
1: Go ahead, I'm set for both.
0: Yeah, the first one's gonna be X-ray Kilo Charlie Golf 17. Mm-hmm. Come back to Amazon truck there. Second one's gonna be November 11. Pop it to the Golf, come back to a black, of course.
1: Give me that first reg for the Amazon man.
0: Yes, me X-ray. Kilo Charlie. Golf 17.
1: Break it up.

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1: 好，
2: 行。
3: 0924447.

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1: The bus is off and can I have a phone number?
2: I see the bus is off. It's going to be 92441.
1: 92441,
2: receive. That our cell is going to be true to the private cell.
1: True Chan, receive.
3: Receive.

0: No, four. Yep. We're gonna have it set an electric bike value at $400. Just take it from the inside of the house where the stairs are. And there's cameras on ceiling with the sconces closed.
1: Receive, no, Sergeant.
2: Yes, Sergeant Osmar. Do they enter the building to take it? Fire station. What did you say about the cameras? I missed it.
0: There's inside the door, but the store there, the cameras are closed.
2: I'll go with the B and C, and next one, Detective Sergeant.
1: Sergeant, Channel 4, Detective Sergeant, Channel 4.
3: Receive that.
1: Detective Sergeant, I have the North Fork car off at 3513 Kennedy. It'll be a B&T at that location. $400 e-bike taken. Possible cameras, but the store is closed. 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
4: Receive, at this time, do we have a serial number on the e-bike?
0: Doesn't, for right now, no.
4: All right, Jay, if you get one, see if we could get a GA issued. Everything else, you can just document the report and forward it to the North Detectives.
0: We see. You use 4-5 number?
1: 092-448. 092-448.

0: left one. He said easy, and which vehicle?
1: Kilo 18.

0: All 400 when you have a car, have them go to Oak and MLK. Obstructing a public passageway, drinking in public.
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2: Clear, zero.

0: 不是，就是，so you can just tag New Jersey Rush for me for your NBA report. Good. You fell for 1-6. Whiskey, Bravo, Russia. Wait, Nissan Altima. Everything's good on it. Pretty sure that's the tag that's right. No problem. E3, go ahead with your message.
1: Yes, sir. Can I get a phone call?
0: 10-17-22, file number's gonna be 924-53, 924-53.

0: Alright, that vehicle's on the hook. Just permission from the patrol boss that we could transport the driver of this vehicle to Grove and Columbus. To the passenger station.
1: Yes, Lieutenant.
2: Yeah, Lieutenant, that's approved.
0: Appreciate it.

South five over. Can you respond to 60 Wilkinson Avenue? 60 Wilkinson is going to be cross streets of Ocean and Clerk. Caller wants to report damage to a motor vehicle. It should be looking for a blue Nissan.

However, if you could just contact NYPD, the car has been parked at a couple of times in front of 43 McKinsey Street, North York. For a while. Just go with the address one more time and keep coming in and out. 643 Magenta Street. Spell that for me. M A G E N T A. Pursue. Thank you. No problem.

0: 3-3, can we get the RP on that second stop? I'll call you now.
1: Lieutenant, I'm off on brand of fire.
0: Proceed.
2: West one. Good. Just a quick update. We just do a system with traffic.

0: Good.
1: ETA on the Spencer Soviet is causing a bad spot right in the middle of the road.
0: I'm trying to get that now.

0: Another East 3 from ANL. They're about 4 or 5 minutes out.
1: Yeah, East 3 is out.
0: Where's you?

0: You too.
1: Yeah.
0: Alright, transport TC, we have a reinforcement report. RP.
2: Hemi's picking up the body.
3: That's correct.
0: That was on van and a gray Volkswagen.
4: RC 6 Mary.

0: No, sorry. This is North Face.
1: Oh.
0: North Face, TMC, you want anything?
2: Last I reached out, they were working on detour reports.
0: I'm in the square right now, what do you need? Alright, can you come back? Yeah, we have a victim of sexual assault. And your partner's only female, that's very hard. Post one, yeah, that's correct.
3: Is there off duty also for the event that's going on Grove Street?
0: Post 28, that's correct. We're actually with one of the units now.
3: Okay, received.
4: Pull me off here, I'm writing a parking ticket.
2: Sorry, receive.
4: Very well.
2: Good receive.

0: Revoir. We're going to be RP from this location. East car is going to be taking over. We're going to be making our way back to the east, swap vehicles, and hopefully make our way to the west.
1: Roger.
2: Starting mileage 34863, operator Morante.
3: East 1, if anyone reports the murder, we're going to be transporting evidence to VCI.
1: Received, East 2.
4: East 2.
1: I'm going to have to reroute you. I need you to make your way to 331 Pine Street, 331 Pine. Comment 401, caller stated that his ex is banging on the door and screaming. Stated that he's currently not home, but his fiance is home, moves inside. Stated that she's not supposed to be anywhere nearby. You know, there's a court order in place. You're only supposed to speak through an app. Stated that she's there trying to pick the kid up. That's 331 Pine Street, apartment 401 between Johnson and Ash Street.
4: Roger.
1: Roger.

0: Right. Yeah. That number is 097-895, 097-895.
1: Thank you.
0: No problem.
2: Traffic control at that location. We're at the east now. We got a swap east with, and then we'll be heading to the west.
0: So again, boss, that was well.
3: Give me a rundown what the cars are doing.
0: You got the one car going to DCI with evidence, the two cars en route to a domestic, three cars random prior, IVA. The four cars got a prisoner watch, the five cars got the ports and the stolen vehicle at the base, and then post 28.
3: All right, Grand Empire is wrapped up. You can send the three cars. Have them stop at the east, get a copy of the Toho, then attempt to serve them.
0: Where's C3?

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1: All right.
2: Pretty soon.

0: Listen.
1: But iPhone 3 may not have a signal.
2: You said they're at the MC?
1: That's correct.
0: Lieutenant, the reason why they're at the MC, they were just at Grand Empire.

0: Wi-Fi.
1: Reaching out for West 1.
2: Yeah, the lieutenant is wondering what they're at the MC for.
1: East 3.
2: East 3.
1: Yeah, you see, how's my signal?
2: 100 now.
1: Yeah, East 3, we're dropping off the gentleman's property that was involved in the MPS.

0: And are you concerned about dropping off property to one of the people involved in the NBA?
1: Okay, I got that. They're at the MC now, so I'm assuming they're going to be wrapping up shortly. Just have them call. Can I call the team with the TRO service?
0: Bruce, came in. That mail just showed back up over there.
2: Hi, Bruce.

0: top four. Top 403. Just go for that loud music.
1: You got it.

0: South 4, South 4 is over.
1: 4 negative, we'll be off in a few minutes.
0: Proceed. South 3, South 303, did you guys hold on to that report for the MBA?
2: We're off at the South 4 corner right now.

0: Lieutenant General announcement to all units in the city, be advised. Please come over with all arrival times, changes of location, dispositions, and when you're resuming patrol. Again, this is for all units in the city. As a general reminder, please come over with all arrival times, changes of location, dispositions, and when you're resuming patrol. 1815.
1: Briefing has been posted off at Triangle Park. I'll direct the patrol.
2: Briefing on.
3: Address, mileage is 10120.0. After the drop off, we have to respond to DCI and drop off everything.
0: Yes, sir. Can I get a file number for a park down the
2: street? Your file number for this 092462, 092462.
1: Receive. Put us off.
2: Receive. So I'll see you. For the 24th Cypress Street, 24th Cypress Street, cross streets of Doyers Point Boulevard on the first floor. Caller states having a dispute with her husband. He's refusing to leave. States that he started kicking the door and trying to attack her. Hispanic male by the name of Jason.
4: He's running off by BCI.
0: I'm sure.
2: South Sergeant, I got a domestic call coming in at 24 Cypress Street. I only have the CEU unit available, no other units available to send that way.
5: South Hall, we just are making our way over there.
2: Receive that. I'm going to reroute you from this package bus.

0: It's 303.
1: Yeah.
0: Alright, 303, we're gonna be wrapped up from the MC from delivering personal property keys and phone to this victim that's just we're gonna be responding to this.

0: Grayson.
1: Alpha. Hi, we have all info on this report. Can we take it in or do we need to hold it?
2: I got a few calls. I have one call here, but no units available. Got everybody tied up on something.

0: And East Lieutenant, put me off at Columbus and Grove.
1: Proceed.
2: Western. Alright, so from the west, we're gonna head over to 8 Broadway with the victim, mileage 40511.2. We're gonna see if her husband's home, we're gonna attempt to serve him, TRO.
3: 1822.

0: What I saw.
1: Good.
0: What other details when you saw in the school?
1: Good.
0: The victim is stated at 14:30. He changed his bike up. He returned at 1800. The bike was no longer there. It's a green 8-pass bike. Approximate value is $1,000. Can you let the boss know, please?
1: Cameras?
0: There is cameras in the foyer. Just can't obtain it at the time.
1: What, Sergeant?
2: Notify the detective, Sergeant, please.
1: Okay, Sergeant, channel 2.

South 503. Five, make your way over to Chapel Avenue, to Chapel, cross streets of Half Moon Isle and Hudson River. It's going to be at the Hudson House. They have a disorderly person at a wedding venue refusing to leave.

0: Yes.
1: Let me give you a 2 reg. Can you add them to the ticket?
0: Yeah, I'm sorry.
1: Alright, first one's New Jersey, Tango 64, Kilo Delta X-ray. Should be a black Audi. The second one is a New York reg, Kilo Lima Bravo 9269. Should come back to a black Lincoln.
2: Detective Sergeant Channel 2.
3: Detective Sergeant on 2.
2: That's on the bike, 45 course street value of about $1,000. There are cameras, but not accessible at this time. 45 course.
3: Receive, you said it's 4,500?
1: Can I get a time of file for this?
0: 2 year, file number is going to be 092477, 092477, time is going to be 1806.
1: Please see you, thank you. Office.
2: 092482.
1: I'm on that, 1806. 092482?
2: Correct.
1: Appreciate it, thank you.

0: was 3. The economic caller, Natasha Armstrong, 29 Roosevelt Apartment 1, says she's being harassed by people across the street that keep yelling up at her.
1: What's wrong with it? Who's?
2: Cell phone, where else is she

0: Flight 23, you're on 2.
1: Good.
0: I was on the phone before. Were you reaching out for the detective or no? Received. Just an update here. Just be advised, he's going to be standing by here. Our medical examiner is going to be responding. Homicide was notified, and they will not be responding.

0: Talk to you.
1: Okay.
0: You, looks like we're gonna have DV criminal mischief over here. Husband kicked in wife's, doors worth approximately, $100. She does not want to file for a TRO at this time. No, assault took place. Just, notify the South Sergeant.
1: South Sergeant, you see that?
0: I'll talk to you in a minute, I'll be dealing.
2: Yes, South Sergeant, I received that. And a body cam, that door damage.
0: I received. And West 2, put us off 40512.9.
1: 1832.
2: Let's see, you can put us off an address of the lower officer's
1: department. Where is he?

0: Yes.
1: We're no longer needed here. We're going to head back to 9 Wegman Court.
0: Alright, what do you have there?
1: The package theft at 9 Wegman.

0: I'm sorry, there's an actor at 9 Wegman Court?
1: It's a package, Steph, that you, brought us to.
0: Oh, different dispatcher, but okay.
1: South
0: Point,
1: is that close to on the set?
0: No, I'm trying to look for it now. You said definitely 9 Wegman?
1: 9 Wegman Court. Package stuff.

0: 43 plus off here, the call step up, please.
1: Receive, send us. Yeah, South 1, it's still there.

0: Hey, I don't see you. Be advised, just notify the sergeant that the victim became very uncooperative. She refused to sign the buying form, does not want a file card. However, we will still document the incident as is. Thank you.
1: House Sergeant?
2: Yes, House Sergeant. I'm getting off right now.
3: Receive.
2: Alright, do me a concert.

0: details that seem to matter in her personal.
1: For sure.
2: No.
1: Sure.
2: No, sorry, going off.
1: Okay.

0: Southbound 4.
1: 4.
0: Well, head up to 50 Wilkinson. That's 50 Wilkinson. They want to speak to an officer in regards to a guy so early they caught fully masked waiting in front of their residence. The guy took off, but they have a plate on the vehicle and a description.

0: now, personal.
1: Receive.
0: Yes, can we get an event, a phone number for harassment, please?
1: File number is going to be 92476, 92476.
0: Okay, thank you. 503, RP from BCI. On to the next one.
1: That's correct. I got a... two-car NBA, no injuries, first in Erie, black Toyota Camry, and a gray Subaru.
0: Erie, en route.
2: No, sir, just a caller on scene. Anybody that can let us on? Because we don't have any access.
1: Try calling this Melissa back.

0: Temporary training order, sir, please.
1: K-44. Eastern. Good. New York, DL for me, make sure that's valid.
2: Dig out the DL.
1: 5084107.

0: And stop hacking again. Come on, please.
1: That's fine, that's for the two chapel last.
0: Hey, that's all right, guys. I think I just have to be the person here. It's too late at this time, but that person, Bruce, that's the security girl was calling her out. She's on the grand state, the not purpose.
1: Call number is going to be 0924. One time on that
0: 1822. Sorry, you want to call again?
1: Yeah, sure, whatever you set.
0: I'm set for you. Sorry about that, Tom.
1: 092491.
0: 26-092491.

0: Overages.
1: All right, the first one's going to be a New York Lima Delta Mike 675, should come back for a Volkswagen. And the second one is going to be New Jersey X-ray Sierra Bravo Golf 31, should come back for an Amazon truck.

0: Sounds so far. I just got right.
1: 5-0, Wilkins. Corey, receive that?
0: Yeah, receive that. You got a call back? We don't see a flip here.
1: Stand by.
0: There we are, Chris.

0: I still have four.
1: Four.
0: I tried to call if that female's no longer at location. She doesn't want to speak to the police. She was just trying to report the incident.
1: Where is she? Okay.

0: 2-2, and you swing by a 235 Grand Street, 235 Grand. So you see the caller at the location about a tenant landlord dispute they've been having over someone that she was running a room out to.
1: Where is he?
2: Plus one check out 155 Monticello. They're complaining about loud noise and drug activity.
3: 155 Monticello, receive.
2: Plus two.
4: Two.
2: I'm sorry, south two.
0: It's going to be a black Toyota Camry and a gray Subaru.
1: All right, we got him.
0: Just here.

0: वस्तु
1: Pat, stop that Subaru. I gotta get her info.

0: Bobby, what do you need? Driver's license, insurance, registration?
1: Well, she was off in a hurry. Does she want a police report?
0: She's not really into it.

0: Okay, if she doesn't want a police report, we'll issue an event number. The party here doesn't want a police report. Got it.
1: Okay.
0: 503, Liberty Stock could be concluded. Just hold on to that plate just in case. I'm going to drive around the block and tell my partner.
2: Pursue.
0: Five, can you just generate me an event number, please?
2: You got it. Event number for this is 97951, 97951.

0: yourself up.
1: Good.
0: Five, we have all the info for this report. We're holding two. Can we take a minute?
1: Yeah, go ahead.
2: RP, on to the next.
3: Yeah, it's 444 Washington, apartment 4310. This call is about 2.5 hours old. They tried to call back on the answer. It's just a theft of some AirPod Mac headphones.
2: You got it. 444 Washington.
4: Just need to cross street.
2: Right, they tried to activate this traffic.
3: I got it between 4th and 2nd on Washington.
2: You got it.
1: North Rule 3.
3: Good.
1: All right, North Rule 3. Mail stated somebody stole his food truck using one of the U-Haul trucks. And the report's already been generated, and the Detective Sheridan stated he already is taking care of everything. He's been advised. We're going to BRP from this location.
3: Pursuit. North 4.
5: 4,
3: check out the upper 139 and Concord Street. 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
5: 4,
6: so this unknown female came at 1352 hours and at 1459. Each incident, she took two packages, totaling 4. All packages together, over $200. There is video footage of both incidents. Just notify the supervisor, please.

0: Charles Sergeant, I received that. If you could just notify an NGC of what you got there. Hey, Charles Sergeant, could you get that video right now?
1: Yes, I told him he could email it to me. He has it on his phone.
0: Appreciate it.
2: Barry Lane near the bathroom for a couple kids setting off fireworks.
3: Where is he? NDC Channel 1, Detective Sergeant Channel 1. Stepped up some packages, two incidents. Total of four packages taken, value of all four was $400. There's video of the incident. It's going to be emailed to the unit. 9 Wegman Court.
0: Received. I'm notified. Just have the unit attach the video to the RMS and forward a copy to the South Detectives.
4: Received.
1: I got a file number, please.
3: File number is going to be 092480. Time on that, 1807.
1: That was 09240.
3: 092480.
1: Oh, I see.
0: Detective Sergeant, this is going to be two separate incidents, correct? Or were all four packages taken during the same incident?
1: Yeah, two were taken today at 13:52, and the other two were taken at 14:59.
0: All right, if it's separate incidents, just generate two file numbers and then cross-reference them.

0: Who's requesting a supervisor?
1: He is fifth of the males requesting a supervisor.
0: Hi, can you have the, he's gonna call myself.
2: The 70 van wagon in MVMU Hub, Ontario registration, when you said.
1: Good.
2: And it's going to be Ontario registration, Charlie Alpha 66522. Can you check that? It's coming back, no record on my screen.

The north one, I'm not getting any hits, but I've never run through a foreign country. I got to call C just to confirm.

0: you.
1: This is gonna be unwanted sexual contact. Can you have the NBC contact the base?
2: Sergeant, call the north. That's for the detective sergeant, call the north.

0: Fisher, and East 2 in Atlanta, over.
1: All right, see, we're going to resume patrol.
2: North 403.
0: Good.
2: Also, Summit, man down. Just on the bus this way. I think you graced the bus today. It's nice down here.
0: Appreciate it.

0: thought out through a particularly funny set.
1: Yeah.
0: Alright, basically, this gentleman, his AirPad Max Pro, value between 550 and 600, were either stolen from his locker at Base Gym or his apartment from AC Repairman. Within the last 2 weeks, you can't narrow it down. They're currently being tracked at close to Yankee Stadium.

0: So this could be its time file for a test, since the details are vague on this. And I'll just notify the NDC. I know there's not much.
1: Five two three, 925 23 on the file.

0: North one.
1: Good.
0: Do you have a gray Ford pickup?
1: Yeah, that's great.
0: Alright, let's get till November of 26th. Negative stolen from Cetus.
1: Thank you.
0: So you start making your way to 566 Jersey, 566 Jersey, apartment 8, between 3rd and 2nd grade. Caller, multiple callers, directly from a party involved, stated her child's father is breaking her stuff in the apartment, refusing to leave. It's 866 Jersey, apartment number 8, between 3rd and 2nd Street. I'm going to check the history.
1: Alright, sir.

0: Up 1-hand advice, up 1-hand advice.
1: Received, thank you.
0: And South 2, take a meal also.
1: 2 received, thank you.
0: West 1, have advice.
2: West 1, received, thank you.
3: We've got everything we need for this one. On to the next.
4: Swing by 315 15th. Actually, disregard you. Head in with the two car to the 566 Jersey for the DV. Just back them up.
3: 566 Jersey, got it.
4: And that's between 3rd and 2nd.
3: Appreciate
4: you. Proceed.

0: Can we call it Monster?
1: We got it.
0: Oh, just we got it.
1: First week.
2: Turn it on, too. Can you have the rest of the car with Dorisco and Salerno? If you could call myself, please.

0: Well, I'm sorry. Can you log in with the expiration for the registration of the vehicle again, please?
1: You said it was November of this year.
0: Received. Thank you.
1: No problem.

0: Lieutenant, put me off on Jersey. What's the address on Jersey?
1: 566 Jersey Ave, apartment 8. That's between 3rd and 2nd Street.
0: All right, receive.

0: Each location is at 566 Jersey. Which apartment?
1: That's apartment number 8, boss.
0: Floor, boss. Top floor. Of course it is. Thanks. And, attorney, can you just have the unit and I have to call myself, please? Please, I apologize for not picking up your phone call, Lieutenant. I'm on the phone with the on-call judge and I'm getting clarification.
2: Okay,

0: Was war?
1: Q-check 850 West Side
0: apartment 5, third party caller says they can hear the neighbors in apartment 5 screaming, possibly having a dispute. 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
1: I want to see if you swing by one exchange place. It's one exchange place on the outside for a stolen e-bike.

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0: I receive that. Thank you. We're going to be updating that to the system.
1: Proceed.
2: Five oh three. Carson having an arrest here. Expedite this. We're going to put him in our car and transport to DCR.
1: 1 under 1936.

0: This one.
1: This one.
0: Alright, disregard exchange place. Make your way back over to Berry Lane. Getting multiple calls about a large fight going on inside the park near the soccer field. I'm going to try to get an exact number from the call taker.
1: Where is it?
0: First Lieutenant.

0: No, tú sabes.
1: I wish to read that mail and checked out. You can okay.
2: Hey.
1: Right, of course.
0: Emergency 4, you make your way over to Berryland Park, over near the soccer fields. Some kind of large street fight going on, unknown number of people. Trying to work the call back to get an exact number.
1: Got it, sir.
0: 3, sir.
1: 5-1, BCI, mileage 101, 26.7. Post 28, we're going to make our way to Berry Lane.
0: Post 28, we're soon.
3: Thank you, but the whole commotion, yeah, I apologize. There's going to be one on 100.
0: It was 100, 1936.
3: Okay, thank you.
0: No problem.
3: And so can I have the phone number we're using for this?
0: Going to be using 92538 92538.
3: Thanks.
0: No problem.
4: North Sergeant.
0: Good.
4: Were you trying to reach me, or were you trying to get a hold of the East Lieutenant?
0: The East Lieutenant.

0: Altitude plus two.
1: Plus two.
0: All right, two, I tried reaching you at the base, but I got a 8 Broadway Parkway females calling in. She's saying the guy's outside her apartment. She has an RO. He's blocking her from getting outside.
1: All right, sir.

0: piece of time.
1: Okay, the tow car is going to have a rest of your simple salt DB. And the flat car is going to transport the actor to DCI. Two car finishes up with the vehicle.
0: Proceed. I'm just advising you, there's some kind of large street fight going on inside of Fairlane Park. I got units in around the SU as well.
1: Thank you. Sorry, my radio was down in the bunker. Couldn't hear over the street. Making my way.
0: Proceed. Not a problem.
2: You can just slow down any units coming down this way. There's no actively fighting. There's a large crowd. Some juveniles walking south on the car too.
0: Proceed. Any other east units heading to Berry Lane, you can slow down your response. Again, any other units heading over to Berry Lane, you can slow your response down. There's no one actively fighting over in Berry Lane Park.
1: Yeah, verse 4, receive that.
3: South 2.
1: South
3: 2. You guys have something going on?
1: Hey, you disregard.
3: There's no disregarding here. You opened up 4 blank MDT tickets.
1: I'll call you on the landline.

0: Mike 28, going off of Bay Lane.
1: Proceed.
0: East 3, moving over to

0: that was CCO. We're going to be heading on to 8 Gateway to back off the West 2 car.
1: West 5.
2: Good.
1: This is going to be a loud verbal. It was advised, I think.
2: Crazy.

0: All right, can I actually see them at for the Woodward?
1: Yeah, one, where was that again?
0: The foot of Woodward, behind the park.
1: Oh, you got it.

0: Yusuf Emre. Alright, if I shake the CEU car away from this Berry Lane call, I got a panic alarm at the dispensary over on Bay Street near the post.
1: Sure, absolutely.
0: Post 28, CEU.
1: Alright, we got it. We're going to be heading out of Berry Lane.
0: Proceed. 2B150 Bay Street at the Bay Street Greenery.

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1: One north.
0: We should buy 519 Central, 519 Central between Irving and North. 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
1: 5-6. Staff Lieutenant, this park is orderly. You can appeal the units.
0: Proceed.

0: Count 4. Four Charlie Dispute, 262 Grant Avenue, 4 number 1. They're saying, one's saying that the sister keeps turning on the water valve and trying to destroy the house.
1: Four, two, four.

0: 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It's like they're requesting radio for IP now.
1: Alright, receive. Can you also notify Port Authority since they're literally right there?
0: Of course.

0: About four zero three.
1: Four.
0: Four, can you guys respond to 262 Grant Avenue? 262 Grant Avenue, first floor. Caller having a dispute with the sister. States that they're destroying her house. She wants them removed and wants to speak with police.
1: Four, six.

0: West 3, West 3, over.
1: Three,
0: can you respond to 701 State Highway 440 at the Marshalls? They want to make a report for a male shoplifter, no longer on scene.
1: This is

0: 1.
1: Yes.
0: We're not only needed at this location, how are we looking for a meal?
1: West 1, I'm sorry, I'm going to have to deny that. I have a call here in the stack and no units available. I can give you a contract for now, 2003.
0: Thank you.